0: The Fox News alert, the midterm convention in full swing. I'm Lee Silicero with a surprise video message from Pennsylvania Democratic Senator John Fetterman in support of Pennsylvania Republican Senator Dave McCormick.
1: Dave McCormick is the kind of senator that gets the job done, and he's going to fight for Pennsylvania. I'm proud to count him as my friend.
0: McCormick told the crowd Washington elites sacrificed working families on what he called the altar of cheaper goods and higher profits, and left us dependent on China.
2: We rejected decline, and America elected President Trump and Republican majorities, and we have delivered.
0: President Trump said to address the crowd in about an hour, and he will also make a speech tomorrow night. Secretary of State Marco Rubio in South America meeting with the leaders of several nations focusing on battling narco-terrorists.
3: Secretary of State Marco Rubio telling reporters in Ecuador the nation is an aggressive partner in the U.S.'s push to counter drug trafficking and terrorist organizations.
4: We're going to choose on the side of leaders that are going to be serious about taking these groups on and eliminating them once and for all. Otherwise, those groups, those terrorist groups, will eat these countries up. They will become stronger than the governments in these countries. They will run over these countries. So I'm glad we have leaders in the region that are willing to be strong and take these groups on.
3: Explaining elite forces from both nations are working daily in a way he says has no precedent in order to try to dismantle these groups.
0: Fox's Kristen Goodwin. Ecuador has been helping the U.S. intercept and sink ships, including one yesterday that the Trump administration said had links to an Ecuadorian criminal group. A flight that was to carry Ukrainian President Volodymyr Zelensky from Moldova to Norway was delayed when authorities closed Moldova's airspace because of a drone in the area. Moldovan police say a Russian drone crashed yesterday in a sunflower field on the outskirts of a village, which caused four fires to break out. 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
5: Federal newscast. The Pentagon is telling hundreds of thousands of troops they could lose their military ID cards if they don't update their personnel files. Federal News Network's Rachel Cohen has more.
6: To get a common access card, troops need to present two current forms of ID, like a driver's license and a passport. But the Pentagon says around 215,000 people don't have those identity documents in their personnel files because it doesn't consistently keep copies of them. That puts troops at risk of losing their IDs. The Pentagon is urging service members to provide proof of identity and says there's no sign of a security breach. Rachel Cohen, Federal News Network.
5: And the Navy has moved sailors' personnel records, as well as more than 50 applications that use that data, from an aging data center into the cloud. The Millington Data Center has housed most of the service's personnel data and previously operated without a backup. The transition to the cloud means that a significant risk to the data has now been removed. Find these stories and more at federalnewsnetwork.com. I'm Eric White.
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8: Seahawks and Patriots tonight to start the NFL regular season. They'll kick it off at 8:20 Eastern time. Patriots will be without running back Travion Henderson in the Super Bowl rematch. Raiders tight end Brock Bowers is going to miss a game or two after having a meniscus trim on his knee earlier this week in Dallas. That's according to the NFL Network. Bowers won't play in week one against the Dolphins. Vikings head coach Kevin O'Connell named Carson Wentz as the backup quarterback to Kyler Murray for week one against Green Bay. J.J. McCarthy will be the third string quarterback. Saints defensive end Cameron Jordan won't play in their opener in Detroit because of a hamstring injury. The Big Ten Conference announced they will allow enhanced instant replay access to all TV broadcasts that are officiated by the league this season. Four-seeded American Coco Gauff won her quarterfinal match at the U.S. Open in three sets, defeating fifth-seed Mira Indriva 2-6, 7-6, 6-2. In baseball, Mariners beat the Rangers 3-2. A's dropped the Jays 2-0. Finally, Jalen Brunson will host the season premiere of Saturday Night Live on September 26th.
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0: homesick, a little homesick, a little homesick, somebody.
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0: AFN Bavaria Radio News. I'm Sergeant Michael Bradel. In order to prove the capabilities of a unit, exercises are often used to demonstrate or refine unit tactics and demonstrate operations with allies and partners. Soldiers from the 173rd Airborne Brigade recently participated in Exercise Saber Junction in Hohenfels, Germany. First Lieutenant Lucas Broxson, a Health Services Administration Officer with Bravo Company, Light Support Battalion, 173rd Airborne Brigade, spoke about the purpose of Saber Junction.
1: Saber Junction is just the best way for us to be able to test our, what we've been working on throughout the last year. We set the roll two every 2 months, and this is a kind of like putting practice into play, being able to work off the maneuver units, be able to provide medical capabilities to the 173rd.
0: Broxson also spoke about the tasks of the medical units during the exercise.
1: We are testing our ability to be able to pack all of this equipment, move it across the multiple countries, and then setting it up in environments that are much different than what we have in Italy.
0: Private First Class Peyton Spurrier, a combat medic with B Company, LSB, 173rd Airborne Brigade, gave her perspective on the training.
2: It is a good challenge. We haven't done a lot of this before, at least I haven't, and just being able to think more tactically, I think is good training in order to prepare, or the best training that we can have to prepare for a real world situation.
0: For more information on the 173rd Airborne Brigade, visit www.skysoldiers.army.mil. I'm Sergeant Michael Bradel, AFN Bavaria Radio News.
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0: Dave Packer. On this first night of the Republican midterm convention, Republicans hammering Democrats as extremists and pledging unwavering devotion to President Trump. Attorney General Todd Blanche touting the president's record on immigration.
1: 2.6 million criminal aliens who entered the country illegally and should never have been released into our neighborhoods are being swiftly removed.
0: Oil today hit $100 a barrel, but President Trump predicts that the end of the Iran war and the high gas prices, it's near.
2: President Trump said Thursday he

0: Iranians are holding out on ending the war until after the midterm elections.
1: They're desperate to try and affect the election so that we can get a nice, weak group of people in there and leave them alone and let them have their nuclear weapon.
0: The president said it will take until after the midterms for gas prices to come down.
2: ABC's Karen Travers. Black box recordings released today show one of the pilots of the Amazon cargo plane that careened off a Miami runway and killed five people repeatedly warned that they were coming in too fast and at the last second urged them to abort the landing. And the first known lawsuit's been filed in connection with the crash. Attorney Mike Morgan represents the family of one of the victims.
3: They're hoping that we can find out why a company like Amazon, who can contract with anyone, who has all the resources in the world, would contract with a company with this type of safety rating.
2: The trade war with the U.S. and Canada escalates. Now Canadian provinces have banned the import of American liquor and concerned about tourism. Ontario tourism official Gordon Orr.
4: When you're worried about your job or your occupation, travel is a discretionary spend.
2: Industry competitors are lowering prices after Apple introduced its own $2,000 foldable smartphone today. ABC's Rebecca Jarvis.
5: Apple is hoping by introducing its own version, people will take to it just like they did with the iPhone.
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6: This is your News in One. Reporting for AFN Europe, I'm Army Sergeant Shane Gooden. Sabre Junction, what's your function? U.S. service members alongside 10 allied and partner nations commence exercise Sabre Junction. The multinational training focused primarily in Hohenfels, Germany, incorporating lessons learned from ongoing conflicts to prepare forces for possible large-scale combat operations in the future. Paratroopers and drones took to the sky, while ground forces practiced movements under fire, pool security, and trained to counter aerial threats. A weapons officer assigned to the 37th Airlift Squadron, U.S. Air Force Captain Charles Kashabjan, says the training provides the participants a unique opportunity to work effectively together.
7: Being able to clearly communicate with sister services of what we need to do, it makes it a smoother operation when we train to then when we fight. We don't have to learn in the moment.
6: That was your News in One. I'm Army Sergeant Shane Gooden.
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9: A Super Bowl rematch is going to kick off week one of the NFL as the Patriots take on the Seahawks with kickoff at 8:20 p.m. Eastern Time. The NFL Network is reporting that Raiders tight end Brock Bowers will miss a game or two after having a meniscus trim on his knee earlier this week in Dallas. He will not play in week one against the Dolphins, but running back Ashton Jeanty was a full participant in practice today, as was Giants wide receiver Malik Nabers. The Cowboys have officially placed guard Tyler Smith on injured reserve with his thumb injury, and Saints defensive end Cameron Jordan won't play in their opener in Detroit because of a hamstring injury. In Major League Baseball, the Padres outscored the Nationals 9-2. They are now tied with the Diamondbacks for the final wildcard spot in the National League. Arizona takes on Kansas City later today. Right now, the Orioles lead the Guardians 8-2 after three innings in Baltimore, and after three innings, the Astros and the Phillies are tied at four apiece.
10: Yeah! AFN the Eagle.
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0: Ever find yourself saying, what did I miss? Yeah, not anymore. With the AFN Go app, you got shows, sports, radio in your pocket, literally. Whether you're on base, in the middle of nowhere, or just pretending to do laundry, we've got you. AFN Go. Stream what you love, dodge what you don't, and never miss a moment. Unless you want to.
1: Here's what's happening in and around Bavaria. On September 19th, starting at noon, step out onto the gridiron. The game's about to kick off, and you're in the starting lineup. 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

0: AFN Bavaria Radio News. I'm Sergeant Michael Bradle. Live fire ranges are often used to demonstrate the proficiency of an armored or light infantry unit. Soldiers with the 2nd Cavalry Regiment recently completed a live fire exercise in the Grafenwehr training area. Specialist Naquan Williams, the Alpha team leader assigned to Fox Troop, 2nd Squadron, 2nd Cavalry Regiment, spoke about the purpose of a unit live fire and his role as a team leader.
1: We're here conducting live fire, team live fire, where we practice on our lethality and violence of action. My role is a team leader, so I make sure my guys are doing the right thing. They know when to bound, they know how to fight, they know how to overcome the enemy. What we're doing here is important because we need to learn how to train to fight and when to fight, no matter what circumstances we're in.
0: Williams also gave advice to future team leaders.
1: There's always room for improvement. Don't ever get comfortable and don't ever feel complacent to what you're doing. Always strive to be better. And that's for every role in the Army, no matter what rank you are.
0: Sergeant Peter Brookman, the Bravo team leader with Fox Troop, 2nd Squadron 2CR, explained why the live fire helps him as a team leader.
2: This is important to me because it allows me to get good chemistry with my team. It allows me to address early issues that my team might be having early on. And it's going to help us build towards more complex field problems like squad live fire, platoon live fire, troop live fire, etc. Just keep your head in the game. And just work for your dudes. Make sure that your guys have everything. Make sure that you're training your guys. Make sure you're not failing them.
0: For more information on the 2nd Cavalry Regiment, visit www.2cr.army.mil. I'm Sergeant Michael Bradle, AFN Bavaria Radio News.
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0: USAG Bavaria Religious Support Operations wants to thank our over 800 volunteers, from ushers to children's church teachers, catechists, small group leaders, AV techs, admin volunteers, all of you. Without you, our worship, our religious education, and our special programs would be so greatly diminished. 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On behalf of the entire RSO, thank you for the spiritual resiliency you're building in your community.
1: September 11th, 2001, a day that changed our nation forever. 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Together, we honor the fallen, the survivors, and the heroes whose actions continue to inspire generations to come. September 11th, we remember, we honor, we will never forget.
2: Of America's military. On September 6th, 1776, at the foot of Whitehall Street in New York Harbor, the American Turtle was deployed under cover of darkness, marking the first combat use of a submarine. Constructed as a wooden vessel resembling two turtle shells, this early innovation marked the dawn of underwater warfare and paved the way for modern naval capabilities. And this has been this week's Reflective Moments of America's Military. Stay tuned for more next week.
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0: is a Fox News alert. A big welcome. I'm Lisa Lucera. President Trump closing out the first night of the first ever Republican midterm convention.
1: In 55 days, Americans will be going to the polls in one of the most important elections in our country's history.
0: The convention taking place in Dallas, Texas.
1: Your vote will decide whether our country stumbles at the starting gate of the next 250 years or surges forward and never, ever looks back.
0: The midterm convention announced about 2 months ago. The president invited candidates who were in tight races to speak. The president saying that's usually the party in power loses the midterms and is promising to change that. A surprise video message from Pennsylvania Democratic Senator John Fetterman at the convention.
2: Dave McCormick is the kind of senator that gets the job done, and he's going to fight for Pennsylvania.
0: Move fueling speculation that he may switch parties if he becomes a Republican. Democrats would need to pick up another seat to have control of the Senate. Some Democrats are in Dallas, including Colorado Congressman Jason Crow. He says Democrats will key in on President Trump's failure to deliver on his economic promises.

0: while explaining how they would address rising costs and use their House majority if they win the midterms and investigate Trump's administration and his family's financial dealings. A state of confusion for voters in Missouri's congressional districts after the U.S. Supreme Court turned away an emergency stay of a ruling that would call for 2022 congressional maps be used in the midterms rather than a new map passed by the Republican legislature last year.
1: A federal judge issued a temporary restraining order, which would mean the state will have to use the 2025 map, a ruling upheld by the Eighth Circuit Court of Appeals. Now the issue heads back to the Supreme Court.
0: Fox's Jill Nadeau. 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
4: Week one of the NFL is officially underway. The Seahawks and the Patriots are currently scoreless with about 5 minutes to go in the first quarter. Seattle quarterback Sam Darnold is questionable to return with a hip injury. Drew Lock is in at quarterback right now for Seattle. Other news out of the NFL, Raiders tight end Brock Bowers will miss a game or two after having a meniscus trim on his knee earlier this week in Dallas. He will not play week one against the Dolphins, but running back Ashton Gentry was a full participant in practice today. New Orleans Saints defensive end Cameron Jordan will not play in their opener in Detroit because of a hamstring injury. Vikings head coach Kevin O'Connell named Carson Wentz as the backup quarterback to Kyler Murray for week one against Green Bay. In Major League Baseball, the Yankees lead the Rockies at home 5-1, bottom of the sixth inning. The Rays up on the Braves in Atlanta 6-1, top of the sixth inning. Brewers blanking the Cubs 7-0 after three innings in Milwaukee.
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0: Hello, my name is Grant McCormick. I'm the Regional Vice President for USO Europe, the Middle East, and Africa. And I just really want to thank AFM for giving me this opportunity to give a shout out to all of our volunteers out there. Thank you so much for what you do. What a force you are. We have a tagline that says, we're the force behind the force, but our USO volunteers, they're the force behind us. Thank you so much.
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0: AFN Bavaria Radio News. I'm Sergeant Michael Bradle. For soldiers stationed overseas, adjusting to a new country, isolation, and stress is a difficult combination. American Forces Network Bavaria recently sat down with community organizations to talk about suicide prevention resources. Anthony Shula, the Risk Reduction Coordinator with the U.S. Army Garrison Bavaria Army Substance Abuse Program, spoke about the suicide prevention theme for 2026.
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0: Chaplain McGinley from the USAG Bavaria Religious Support Office spoke about additional services offered by the Chaplain Corps.
2: That often we're known for is we have the 100% confidentiality that you often hear about. And really that's there to create a space where a soldier or a family member can have a difficult conversation that maybe they don't feel like they can do elsewhere before things get to a crisis.
0: Caitlin Turner, the Family Advocacy Program Educator for USAG Bavaria, spoke about resources available from FAP at Army Community Service.
3: We provide education, outreach, skill-building opportunities that help strengthen individuals and families before they ever reach that crisis point. So home life and relationships can be some of our strongest protective factors when it comes to suicide awareness.
0: For important information and suicide prevention resources in Europe, download the We Care Europe app from your app store. I'm Sergeant Michael Bradle, AFN Bavaria Radio News.

0: Can we make a start?
1: And that's when I said, I don't care how much it costs. Give me the red Corvette.
2: Hilarious.
3: Your bill, sir.
2: I can pay for myself.
1: Nonsense. Let the man handle this. Take my card.
2: I said I can pay for myself.
3: Sir, your card has been declined.
1: There's no way. I just got paid.
2: Next Wednesday, do yourself a favor and get a pay inquiry from the finance team on Rose Barracks. Here, sir. Take my card.
3: Very good, madam.
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6: I'm Colonel Nick Haig, Space Force Guardian and NASA astronaut. 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
1: From ABC News, I'm Dave Packer. President Trump, the keynote speaker tonight on night one of the Republicans' first ever midterm convention. And tonight, the president promising that if Republicans win both the House and the Senate, every adult in the U.S. will get a $5,000 dividend.
2: So if the Republicans win, you win with us and you get $5,000. It will be called the Trump dividend. We'll call it the Trump dividend.
1: It's unclear how the payments would work or whether such a plan is legal. Assuming there are 245 million adults, U.S. citizens, the price tag for the government, that dividend would be just over $1.2 trillion. Illinois Governor J.B. Pritzker joined other Texas Democrats in Dallas today. The governor said that Republicans are trying to distract voters from the problems many Americans are facing.
3: Republicans know that they can't win on the merits of their unpopular policies, so they're working to rig the 2026 election.
1: The first known lawsuit has been filed in connection with Sunday's deadly cargo plane crash in Miami. ABC's Victor Oquendo has more on the lawsuits that are expected.
4: The family of Yoel Rodriguez Naranjo, one of the five men killed, filing the first lawsuit claiming the disaster was not an unavoidable accident. The husband and father had just wrapped up his shift and was driving the cleaning crew van that was struck.
1: While visiting Ecuador, Secretary of State Marco Rubio asked questions about Iran, saying, quote, "We're going to continue to strangle them economically."
5: When they fire out our naval ships, they pay a price in tankers. They lose a lot of tankers. They don't hit our ships, but they lose five tankers.
1: Helena Foulkes has defeated sitting Rhode Island Governor Dan McKee in the state's Democratic primary, making him the first governor in any U.S. state to lose a party primary since 2018. Apple today unveiled its first foldable iPhone.

0: iPhone. It'll be called the iPhone Duo. Starting price, $2,000. It was a passion project of former CEO Tim Cook. 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
1: This is your Pacific Pulse.
2: I'm Air Force Staff Sergeant Douglas Lawrence. In the Philippine Sea, U.S. Navy aircraft attached to Carrier Air Wing 5 have flown in joint exercises with the Japan Maritime Self-Defense Force as part of Valiant Shield 2026. Valiant Shield is a biennial multilateral field training exercise conducted by U.S. armed forces and partner nations in the Western Pacific. In Korea, 6th Battalion soldiers have demonstrated their new integrated air defense network. This space-based equipment provides multi-layered air defense operations. And in Japan, Marines have rehearsed bilateral vehicle recovery procedures during Exercise Resolute Dragon 26. Resolute Dragon is an annual bilateral exercise that strengthens command, control, and multi-domain maneuver capabilities of U.S. Marines and Japan Self-Defense Force personnel. This has been your Pacific Pulse. I'm Air Force Staff Sergeant Douglas Lawrence.
3: From the Fox Sports studios in Los Angeles, here's Monsi Bolaños.
4: Week one of the NFL is officially underway, and the Patriots lead the Seahawks 7-0 at the half. Drake May leading the way for New England. He is 10 of 12 for 66 yards and a touchdown. Seattle playing without their starting quarterback, Sam Darnold, who has been ruled out due to a hip injury that he suffered in the opening drive of the game. Drew Locke is in at quarterback for Seattle. He is 6 of 8 for 51 yards. Raiders tight end Brock Bowers will miss a game or two after having a meniscus trim on his knee earlier this week in Dallas. He will not play week one against the Dolphins. In Major League Baseball, it's the Brewers who lead the Cubs 8-1 after six innings in Milwaukee, while the Braves are losing at home to the Rays 7-2, bottom of the ninth inning. The Orioles already topped the Guardians 9-5, and the A's blank the Blue Jays 2-0. Toronto is one game back of Cleveland for the final wild card spot in the American League.

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0: AFN Bavaria Radio News. I'm Sergeant Michael Bradle. In order to prove the capabilities of a unit, exercises are often used to demonstrate or refine unit tactics and demonstrate operations with allies and partners. Soldiers from the 173rd Airborne Brigade recently participated in Exercise Saber Junction in Hohenfels, Germany. First Lieutenant Lucas Broxson, a Health Services Administration Officer with Bravo Company, Light Support Battalion, 173rd Airborne Brigade, spoke about the purpose of Saber Junction.
1: Saber Junction is just the best way for us to be able to test what we've been working on throughout the last year. We set up the roll two every 2 months, and this is a kind of like putting practice into play, being able to work off the maneuver units, be able to provide medical capabilities to the 173rd.
0: Broxson also spoke about the tasks of the medical units during the exercise.
1: We are testing our ability to be able to pack all of this equipment, move it across the multiple countries, and then setting it up in environments that are much different than what we have in Italy.
0: Private First Class Peyton Spurrier, a combat medic with B Company, LSB, 173rd Airborne Brigade, gave her perspective on the training.
2: It is a good challenge. We haven't done a lot of this before, at least I haven't, and just being able to think more tactically, I think is good training in order to prepare, or the best training that we can have to prepare for a real world situation.
0: For more information on the 173rd Airborne Brigade, visit www.skysoldiers.army.mil. I'm Sergeant Michael Bradle, AFN Bavaria Radio News.

0: Look at you, mate. You're a mess. You're at the top of the hill. Now, you slip down to rock bottom. You smell like a pub, and you look like garbage. Don't worry, mate. I'm going to help you through this. I used to be where you are right now. Then someone helped me, just like I'm helping you. We're all in this together. One team, one fight. Know what I mean?
1: If someone needs help, step in and engage. Go to the R2 Performance Center Europe Facebook page and put the unit into unity.
2: Ever relied on someone for the holidays and they never showed up? At Bavaria Performing Arts, we know exactly how you feel. It's a Christmas catastrophe. A Christmas chaos auditions are here. 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Auditions are September 21st. We hope to see you there.
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1: This is a Fox News alert, GOP rally in Dallas featuring the president. I'm Sue Guzman, Fox News. Republicans rallying their base for the November elections with an historic midterm convention in Dallas tonight. The keynote speaker, President Trump.
2: We love this state and we love this country. That's all we can say. But what an honor it is to be in Texas. What a place.
1: The president vowing to campaign aggressively for Republicans and also promised if Republicans win the midterms.
2: I will issue a dividend to every adult citizen in the United States of America for $5,000.
1: At the event celebrating Republicans, it featured a surprise video appearance from a Democrat.
3: Yes, I'm Senator John Fetterman, Pennsylvania. Yes, I'm a Democrat. Why am I here talking to you today? Because, well, I'm a common sense Democrat.
1: And Fetterman introduced his Republican counterpart in Pennsylvania, Senator Dave McCormick. U.S. military continuing to target Iranian oil. The latest from Fox's Jennifer Griffin.
4: The U.S. military has disabled 10 Iranian oil tankers in the past week alone, including five on Tuesday. One was positioned right off Karg Island, Iran's main oil transport hub. The uptick in strikes, however, was in response to the IRGC firing missiles at U.S. warships for two consecutive days. In both cases, the U.S. warships evaded the incoming missiles, but according to a senior CENTCOM official, the U.S. military wanted to send a message to Iran that it cannot target U.S. forces. Iran responded immediately by firing ballistic missiles and cluster munitions targeting bases in Jordan.
1: Before traveling to Dallas, President Trump says he's not looking for a deal with Iran, but he does believe the possibility for one is there. Oil and gas prices continue to rise as ship traffic is down in the Strait of Hormuz. 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
5: Federal newscast. The Pentagon is telling hundreds of thousands of troops they could lose their military ID cards if they don't update their personnel files. Federal News Network's Rachel Cohen has more.
6: To get a common access card, troops need to present two current forms of ID, like a driver's license and a passport. But the Pentagon says around 215,000 people don't have those identity documents in their personnel files because it doesn't

0: doesn't consistently keep copies of them. That puts troops at risk of losing their IDs. The Pentagon is urging service members to provide proof of identity and says there's no sign of a security breach. Rachel Cohen, Federal News Network.
1: And the Navy has moved sailors' personnel records, as well as more than 50 applications that use that data, from an aging data center into the cloud. The Millington Data Center has housed most of the service's personnel data and previously operated without a backup. The transition to the cloud means that a significant risk to the data has now been removed. Find these stories and more at federalnewsnetwork.com. I'm Eric White.
2: From the Fox Sports Studios in Los Angeles,
3: in the NFL, the Seahawks may be playing without their starting quarterback, Sam Darnold, who was ruled out because of a hip injury, but they still have their defense.
4: May under center. Play fake to Kiner this time. May hits his back foot. He's going to let it fly down the near side. Reaching up, tipping it up, intercepting it, coming back to the near side. It's Pritchard coming up the near sideline across the 20, the 25, 30, yes. Stumbles down to the 35. Great coverage. Downfield.
3: You heard it all on the Seahawks radio network. This led to a 45-yard touchdown pass from Drew Lock to Jackson Smith and Jigba. And now the Seahawks have tied the game against the Patriots. They're tied at 10 apiece early in the fourth quarter. New England also playing the rest of this game without their new wide receiver, A.J. Brown, who was ruled out because of an ankle injury. In Major League Baseball, the Brewers held on 8-6 against the Cubs to complete the three-game sweep.
2: All the music you need.

0: Passau is a German city at the border to Austria, where the Danube River combines with the rivers Elz and Inn, mixing the black, blue, and green waters. The three-river city hosts the Oberhaus Fortress, a 13th-century stronghold which now houses the Oberhaus Museum and Watchtower. The city center is famous for its Baroque buildings and St. Stephen's Cathedral, with its famous bulb spire and an organ with 18,000 pipes.
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0: AFN Bavaria Radio News. I'm Sergeant Michael Bradel. Live fire ranges are often used to demonstrate the proficiency of an armored or light infantry unit. Soldiers with the 2nd Cavalry Regiment recently completed a live fire exercise in the Grafenwehr training area. Specialist Naquan Williams, the Alpha team leader assigned to Fox Troop, 2nd Squadron, 2nd Cavalry Regiment, spoke about the purpose of a unit live fire and his role as a team leader.
1: We're here conducting live fire, team live fire, where we practice on our lethality and violence of action. My role is a team leader, so I make sure my guys are doing the right thing. They know when to bound, they know how to fight, they know how to overcome the enemy. What we're doing here is important because we need to learn how to train to fight and when to fight, no matter what circumstances we're in.
0: Williams also gave advice to future team leaders.
1: There's always room for improvement. Don't ever get comfortable and don't ever feel complacent to what you're doing. Always strive to be better. And that's for every role in the Army, no matter what rank you are.
0: Sergeant Peter Brookman, the Bravo team leader with Fox Troop, 2nd Squadron 2CR, explained why the live fire helps him as a team leader.
2: This is important to me because it allows me to get good chemistry with my team. It allows me to address early issues that my team might be having early on. And it's going to help us build towards more complex field problems like squad live fire, platoon live fire, troop live fire, etc. Just keep your head in the game and just work for your dudes. Make sure that your guys have everything. Make sure that you're training your guys. Make sure you're not failing them.
0: For more information on the 2nd Cavalry Regiment, visit www.2cr.army.mil. I'm Sergeant Michael Bradel, AFN Bavaria Radio News.
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0: Hi, I'm Senior Airman Jinx, and I'm here to give you some tips on how to be a supportive sponsor for your command's incoming dual military couple. 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

0: I'm Dave Packer. War with Iran pushing oil and gas prices even higher. Oil topped $100 a barrel again Wednesday. The national average of a price of gas now $4.22 a gallon, that according to AAA. President Trump addressing the Strait of Hormuz, a choke point for those oil shipments during the start of the Iran war, during his keynote address on day one of the Republican midterm convention.
1: The Hormuz Strait. I think we should call the Hormuz Strait, we should call it the Trump Strait. I should get something out of it. The Trump Strait.
0: Trump insisting again that Tehran cannot have a nuclear weapon.
1: If they had a nuclear weapon, I'd be calling the Supreme Leader. And I'd be saying, Mr. Supreme Leader, how are you, sir? Is there anything we can do for you? As opposed to bombing the crap out of them.
0: Trump will speak again on the second night of the convention Thursday. Mounting pressure on Congress to act on AI safety following a new warning about the industry.
2: AI researcher Jacob Coxon resigning from his position at Anthropic, the maker of Claude. Writing in a statement, the people building AI earnestly believe that it could kill us all by the end of the decade. No other human activity poses this level of danger. The alarm comes after Anthropic and fellow AI giant OpenAI disclosed separate incidents earlier this year in which some of their AI models chose to gain unauthorized access to the internet and then hacked other organizations.
0: ABC's Matt Rivers. Potentially historic El Nino conditions continue to unfold across the Pacific. Monster waves damaging homes in California. ABC's Trevor Ault is there.
3: All those dangerous waves were brought on by remnants of Hurricane Marie, and Hawaii is still reeling from Hurricane Lowell. Crews now repairing and inspecting some 1,500 miles of power lines, and it could be weeks before all of it is restored.
0: Scientists say last month was the warmest August on record globally. 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
5: I'm Air Force Staff Sergeant Douglas Lawrence. In the Philippine Sea, U.S. Navy aircraft attached to Carrier Air Wing 5 have flown in joint exercises with the Japan Maritime Self-Defense Force as part of Valiant Shield 2026. Valiant Shield is a biennial multilateral field training exercise conducted by U.S. armed forces and partner nations in the Western Pacific. In Korea, 6th Battalion soldiers have demonstrated their new integrated air defense network. This space-based equipment provides multi-layered air defense operations. And in Japan, Marines have rehearsed bilateral vehicle recovery procedures during Exercise Resolute Dragon 26. Resolute Dragon is an annual bilateral exercise that strengthens command, control, and multi-domain maneuver capabilities of U.S. Marines and Japan Self-Defense Force personnel. This has been your Pacific Pulse. I'm Air Force Staff Sergeant Douglas Lawrence.
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0: studios in Los Angeles. Here's Monsi Bolaños.
1: The Seattle Seahawks defense came ready to play with three interceptions. Final one coming on the Patriots' final drive. Seattle held on to beat the Patriots 13-10 for their first win of the season. Seattle played most of the game without their starting quarterback, Sam Darnold, who was ruled out because of a hip injury. Drew Lock ended 16 of 22 for 187 yards and a touchdown. When it came to New England, Drake May ended 23 of 33 for 178 yards, one touchdown, and three interceptions. New England also lost their wide receiver A.J. Brown in the third quarter because of an ankle injury. In baseball, the Brewers held on 8-6 against the Cubs to complete the three-game sweep, and the Padres outscored the Nationals 9-2, while the Diamondbacks lost to the Royals 5-2. Arizona is now a half game out of the final wildcard spot in the National League behind San Diego.
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Good morning, everybody, and welcome into your morning scramble here on AFN Bavaria, The Eagle, hosted by the one and only and the hopefully irreplaceable Army Sergeant Michael Bradle. Apollo will be taking care of some things today, so you guys get to deal with me for the next few hours. Stay tuned, folks. We will be right back.

So after reading the book Project Hail Mary and watching some of the movie, I actually still need to finish it. Shame on me. But you all know about one of the quirky scientists who names one of the satellites after, not one, he names a set of satellites after the Beatles. Now, if you're a first time reader for Project Hail Mary, then you kind of know that you think it's a quirk. You think the guy's just straight up weird. Turns out he's not. It turns out that scientists absolutely love the Beatles references. They're all over academic publishing. Authors found 2,048 exact song title matches and more than 3,000 when they included just plays on words. It turns up in every single subject area. However, medicine actually leads the way, with social sciences also standing out. These references started in about 1999. There was actually a bigger jump from 95 up until 2005. When the anthology releases came out, those helped, and streaming actually helped to reinforce the trend. So, what is the most cited, I can't believe I'm actually having to say this, the most cited Beatles style title overall? And the leader is a paper, Attention Is All You Need. The source says it has 89,737 citations. Now, there are actually exact song references as well. The top three are Good Day Sunshine, that's Stock Returns and Weather, and then Seizure Prediction, The Long Winding Road, and that's 954. Now, these are showing up in other corners of science, too. 116 articles reference the band by July 2025 of last year, and drug researchers use the phrase better than the Beatles. I love the references to it, and I love Easter eggs in general. Now, I had to search a little bit for this, but to hear these songs from the Beatles and more, make sure that you have got AFN Go downloaded, because you get to listen to them no matter where you are in Europe, but you also get to hear your favorite DJs, including myself, DJ Penguin. I host your afternoon scramble. I'm filling in for Apollo on Thursdays, and Apollo normally hosts the morning scramble here on AFN Bavaria, the Eagle. 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
1: All right, folks, it is a chilly morning across Bavaria. If you are located in the Grafenwöhr-Vilseck area, it's currently 45 degrees and partly cloudy. The temperature is going to climb to about 68 degrees today, and we're going to have a low of 46 later tonight. Partly cloudy conditions for most of the morning and cloudy conditions for lunchtime. If you're located out in Hohenfels, 48 degrees and fair with a high of 68 expected and a low of 47 later on tonight. Again, you're going to have cloudy conditions throughout your morning and afternoon. If you're located out in Garmisch, no relief from the rain yet. 50 degrees with rain showers. Expect a high of 59 with a low of 49. The rain is going to break for the next few hours, but it will be back around lunchtime. And if you are out in Ansbach, it's 45 degrees and partly cloudy with a high of 68 expected and a low of 45 later tonight. Partly cloudy conditions for your morning and afternoon. The road conditions in the area remain green. Be aware, however, that these may change at any time, so please drive safe and drive to arrive. And finally, for your exchange rate, it's brought to you by the AFN Go app. $1 gets you 84 euro cents, and 1 euro gets you $1.13. And that's not all you get from the AFN Go app. You also get your favorite music and your favorite artists to listen to, no matter where you are in Europe. So head on over to your app store and download AFN Go today. We have got your radio news and more of your morning scramble coming up next. AFN Bavaria Radio News. I'm Sergeant Michael Bradel. For soldiers stationed overseas, adjusting to a new country, isolation, and stress is a difficult combination. American Forces Network Bavaria recently sat down with community organizations to talk about suicide prevention resources. Anthony Shula, the risk reduction coordinator with the U.S. Army Garrison Bavaria Army Substance Abuse Program, spoke about the suicide prevention theme for 2026.
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3: That often we're known for is we have the 100% confidentiality that you often hear about. 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
4: We provide education, outreach, skill-building opportunities that help strengthen individuals and families before they ever reach that crisis point. 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
1: For important information and suicide prevention resources in Europe, download the We Care Europe app from your app store. I'm Sergeant Michael Bradel, AFN Bavaria Radio News.
5: It's a fact. 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

That is Holy Blindfold by Chris Brown. And a necklace made of human teeth was found by archaeologists in southern Poland at a Roman-era cemetery that was unexpectedly uncovered. And boy, oh boy, oh boy, I'm a huge history nerd, so, like, it's so cool to think about how far the Roman Empire really stretched. Okay, remember, it was in the United Kingdom, too. So it's so cool to think about just how vast it was. But this is a very interesting find, all right? They found a nearly complete adult male skeleton, fragments of two other adult skulls, amber beads, a flint cutting tool, and a greenish serpentite axe. Now, they say that the axe-worn style dates the grave to about 2900 BC, and the teeth appeared in a single peaked row. Now, each tooth was actually drilled through at the root, and it looks like it might have been strung on a rope that might have later decayed. I am a huge, huge history fan, so thinking and seeing about all this, it's just cool. It's cool to visualize. It's cool to think about. This is absolutely insane. And for the history nerds that want to get out and explore Europe, well, I have some security tips for you. Number one, please make sure that you are enrolled in the Smart Traveler enrollment program. It functions similar to how our alert systems work for our phones whenever there's a gate closure or a weather alert. So what you'll do is you'll say that you're going to Poland, and for the dates of your trip, it will tell you if something happens, say a protest of some sort. The State Department will tell you this is happening in Poland during your trip. Avoid XYZ. Avoid this area. Don't go there. Things like that. And it'll give you some resources to contact if you are abroad. Additionally, since we are all stationed in Germany, remember that the entry and exit system is online. So this means that if you have used the kiosks at any of the airports in Germany, you will actually need to contact your unit security folks in order to ask them for instructions on how to remove it or how they can do it as well. So this means that when you are going to school or you're going on leave throughout Europe or you're going back to the States and coming back, whatever, you actually have to give the folks at the checkpoints your actual paperwork. You will need things like, if you're going on leave, you'll need your leave form. You'll need identification cards. You will need your NATO orders and your PCS orders to prove that you are stationed in Germany. For more information on the entry and exit system and for the Smart Traveler enrollment program, please contact your unit S2.

Say what you will about Nickelback. Honestly, that is one of my more favorite songs. I'm sure I'm getting a lot of flack for that for those who might be listening. But again, we already know that I have words about DJ Apollo and the fact that I think he ticked off the Grim Reaper earlier this year, because we all know, you know, when celebrity deaths happen, it's a running joke or a superstition that they tend to go in batches of three. And then I think that DJ Apollo said something that's like, oh, well, that one's not important enough, and now the Grim Reaper absolutely does not care. Well, here we go. Barry Melrose, who coached Wayne Gretzky-led Los Angeles Kings and actually helped to put the National Hockey League and hockey on the map in the United States, and he was later a signature hockey analyst for the last 20 years, or for at least two decades. He died on Wednesday at the age of 70. He actually retired from ESPN just before the start of the 23-24 National Hockey League season, after he announced that he had been diagnosed with Parkinson's disease. Like I said, at this point, I think Apollo has ticked off the Grim Reaper, and now he doesn't care who he takes as long as they're old enough. It doesn't matter whether they're important or not. Honestly, I blame Apollo. I blame Apollo for all these people. I'm just hoping that we keep people like Dick Van Dyke and who else? Oh, Julie Andrews. Julie Andrews was on the list of aging celebrities that I hope at least make it to 100. We've got a couple that hit 100 as well. You know, Sir David Attenborough passed 100 as well. But yeah, Barry Melrose. We all know Wayne Gretzky. Even if you're not a hockey fan like me, you know Wayne Gretzky. So this is big. This is very, very big. So I'll tell you what, if you want to catch up on your favorite hockey league team, such as, again, I will just shamelessly toot my own horn here and say that it's the Stanley Cup holding Hurricanes, Carolina Hurricanes, make sure that you download the AFN Now app so you can follow your favorite sports, including the now open National Football League season for 2026-2027. You can head over to your app store to download the AFN Now app today. 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

0: 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In fact, there are recruiters right here in Germany. 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

She'll be all right. No riding shining armored knight. She will save herself this time. And in fact, tonight, she did confirm. The cold never lasts, my darling. It just teaches the heart how to burn.

0: Alrighty, folks, that was Ray and Hans Zimmer, Click Clack Symphony. Stay tuned, folks, because if you're curious about what MWR happenings are going on in your neck of the woods, stay tuned because in a few minutes, or rather during the next hour of your morning scramble, we are going to have our very own DJ Rewind from MWR Marketing here in the studio to tell us all about it.
1: If you had one shot, or one opportunity to seize everything you ever wanted, one moment, would you capture it?

0: midterm voters. Fox News, I'm Sue Guzman. Republicans rallying their base for the November elections with an historic midterm convention in Dallas Wednesday night. The keynote speaker was President Trump.
1: We love this state and we love this country. That's all we can say. But what an honor it is to be in Texas. What a place.
0: And the president is vowing to campaign aggressively for Republicans who are running across the country. He also promised that if Republicans win the midterm, specifically both the House and Senate,
1: I will issue a dividend to every adult citizen in the United States of America for $5,000.
0: Says that would be paid for by U.S. tariffs that are brought in. Meantime, the event celebrating Republicans also featured a surprise video appearance from a Democrat.
2: Yes. Yes, I'm Senator John Fetterman, Pennsylvania. Yes, I'm a Democrat. Why am I here talking to you today? Because, well, I'm a common sense Democrat.
0: Fetterman introducing his Republican counterpart in Pennsylvania, Senator Dave McCormick. Explosions reported on Iran's islands as Iran's oil exports are targeted. Fox's Christina Coleman has a story.
3: The strikes that the U.S. did fire off recently were in response to Iran firing missiles at U.S. warships for two consecutive days. They fire ballistic missiles and cluster munitions at bases in Jordan used by the U.S. military. Jordan intercepted all but two of them. The few they did not intercept landed in unpopulated areas, and no casualties were reported. Also, U.S. ships evaded all of Iran's attacks over the past few days, but the IRGC did not have the same success. The U.S. has struck 10 Iranian oil tankers over the past week.
0: This comes as President Trump claims the U.S. has full control of the waterway of the strait. 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
5: I'm Air Force Staff Sergeant Douglas Lawrence. In the Philippine Sea, U.S. Navy aircraft attached to Carrier Air Wing 5 have flown in joint exercises with the Japan Maritime Self-Defense Force as part of Valiant Shield 2026. Valiant Shield is a biennial multilateral field training exercise conducted by U.S. armed forces and partner nations in the Western Pacific. In Korea, 6th Battalion soldiers have demonstrated their new integrated air defense network. This space-based equipment provides multi-layered air defense operations. And in Japan, Marines have rehearsed bilateral vehicle recovery procedures during Exercise Resolute Dragon 26. Resolute Dragon is an annual bilateral exercise that strengthens command, control, and multi-domain maneuver capabilities of U.S. Marines and Japan Self-Defense Force personnel. This has been your Pacific Pulse. I'm Air Force Staff Sergeant Douglas Lawrence.
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7: The reigning Super Bowl champion Seahawks kicked off the new season of the NFL with a 13-10 comeback win over the Patriots that ended with Seattle recording their third interception of the game. Seattle also lost their starting quarterback Sam Darnold after suffering a hip injury during the opening drive of the game. But after the game, head coach Mike McDonald said that Darnold's CT scan came back clean and the doctors ruled out a fracture, but he is set to undergo an MRI on Thursday. In Major League Baseball, the Phillies defeated the Astros 11-7, and Kyle Schwarber hit a

0: grand slam for his major league leading 44th home run. Padres outscored the Nationals 9-2 and the Diamondbacks lost to the Royals 5-2. Arizona is now a half game out of the final wildcard spot in the National League behind San Diego. While the Orioles topped the Guardians 9-5 and the A's blanked the Blue Jays 2-0, Toronto is one game back of Cleveland for the final wildcard spot in the AL.
1: More mixed up than an omelet in a blender. It's the Morning Scramble on AFN Bavaria. The Eagle, serving America's best.

That was Earrings by Malcolm Todd. Good morning, everybody, and welcome back to your morning scramble here on AFN Bavaria, The Eagle. I am your host, U.S. Army Sergeant Michael Bradle, and in a few minutes, we'll be joined by our very own DJ Rewind from MWR Marketing. So stick around, folks. We've got your weekend plans all ready for you this hour.

0: I cannot listen to that song without laughing because Apollo always thinks that that last lyric, "Any way the wind blows," is not a lyric and it should be talked over. And I argue absolutely not.
1: Heard you guys discuss this before,
0: I agree with you.
1: Yes. So sorry, Apollo, if you're listening. For the record, I agree with DJ Penguin. I can't help but think of Wayne and Garth driving in the Gremlin in Wayne's World, the movie.
0: Yes, yes. So we got a couple of rewinds because we have our very own DJ Rewind from MWR Marketing. How are you this morning?
1: I am great. I'm so happy to be here. Thursday is my favorite day of the week because I get to hang with you guys and I get to tell everybody everything that's happening with MWR.
0: Honestly, Thursday is about to be my favorite day too.
1: So, hey, Tower and Rose Barracks, there is a ton happening for you, of course. Tonight, it starts with Trivia Thursday at the Zone Bar right here on Rose Barracks. That's from 7 to 9. They'll be packed with the lots of fun games, music, and a chance to win some prizes. So if you're looking for something to do, head on over. And, of course, check out all the games they have in the bar as well. The simulators, the golf simulator, all kinds of fun stuff to do. Also starting tonight is the beginning of the Fall Bowling League. So if you like bowling, Rose Barracks Bowling Center is the place to go. This league is going to run every Thursday for the next 12 weeks. You can show up with your team of four or, you know, meet some new people and make a new team. And they're going to have some fun bowling tournaments coming up as well. So stay tuned on the calendar for that. Tomorrow night, the Wild Boar is going to host Sundown Sends. You know, it's turning a little colder, but it's still decent out.
0: You can still go indoors. The climbing hall still exists.
1: Exactly. You know, take advantage of the days before they get too short. Head on out to the 3D archery course. Mm-hmm. So much fun. Lots of cool animals out there, plus some fun stuff like dragons and aliens. So, awesome. You know, see if you can slay that dragon. And, you know, take a boat out. It is so peaceful and beautiful out on Dequetter Lake. They've got kayaks, canoes, stand-up paddle boards. So Friday night is still looking good to be outside. On Sunday, they're offering a beginner climbing clinic. So if you haven't done indoor climbing yet or any kind of climbing, I highly recommend giving it a try. It is such amazing exercise and it's really fun. You know, the first time I tried it, I admit I was a little scared looking at the top of that climbing wall. But they're going to teach you how to use the auto belays. And then if you want to continue on, you can also learn how to top rope belay in one of their more advanced classes. And it's really fun. When you get up to the top there and you can tap the ceiling, you made it. So
0: nice.
1: Do yourself a favor. Take advantage of all the climbing opportunities that the Wild Boar offers. Speaking of which, on the 19th, they're going to head for their next Klettersteig. This is a combination of rock climbing and hiking with absolutely epic views. This trip will include your transportation, all the equipment rentals, and then pre and on route guidance. This is another very challenging but very satisfying when you get to the end event. You're hooked into the cable on the side of the mountain, essentially.
0: Absolutely. Nope, not for me.
1: You know, I was scared too, but they are such great instructors and guides that they get you through it. And again, when you get to the end, you're like, yes, I did it. So, I don't know.
0: I don't know about you. I'm very much an indoor cat, unfortunately, for outdoor recreation. I am very much curl up with a good book. I'm very much curl up with a book, coffee, or maybe hot tea. Klettersteig on the side of a mountain.
1: That has its place, too. I'd say in the wintertime when it's snowing, I'm down.
0: This is true. Yeah. This is very true.
1: So, we're heading into fall, as we know. Let's take advantage of that time we still have before we get those short days where it's dark at 5 o'clock.
0: Right? Yeah, yeah, right?
1: And then, of course, just around the corner is Oktoberfest.
0: Oh,
1: now,
0: yes.
1: If you're new to this area, you might be thinking, what? Oktoberfest is in September? It is. That is actually traditionally when it takes place. The first Wild Boar bus trip will be on September 19th. Do yourself a favor. Don't worry about driving. It is a heavy traffic and a long drive to Munich. Don't worry about parking. Don't worry about navigating the trains.
0: And not only that, you have your own designated driver. You have to make it to the bus, but you have your own designated driver.
1: And they will drop you off like a couple blocks from the entrance to the fest, and they'll get you back here. They'll pick you up at Rose Barracks, they'll pick you up at the camps, and they'll pick you up right here on Tower. So lots of options. And of course, it is the world's largest festival. You just can't miss it.
0: I mean, it's Munich. It's where it all starts. Yeah.
1: Yep.
0: Honestly. So, all right. That's awesome. Thank you so much. But don't worry, folks. That's not all. We're going to have more from MWR and more of your weekend and monthly plans coming up in just a few more minutes.
2: 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I went deaf on it.

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0: know it breaks my heart. Put a shiver on your skin. Do your hair in the car. If nothing lasts forever, babe, then can we make a start?
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2: All right, folks, it is a brisk and chilly morning. If you are out in the Graffenvuur and Vilsack area, it's currently 48 degrees and fair. We're going to get a high of 68 today, but a low of 45 later tonight. Conditions are fair now, but there will be some clouds for your morning and afternoon around lunchtime. If you are out in Hohenfels, 51 degrees and partly cloudy with a high of 68 and a low of 48. Again, partial cloud cover for your morning and some cloud cover for your afternoon. If you are out in Garmisch, 51 degrees and cloudy, you've got some relief from the rain. Expect a high of 57 and a low of 48, but that rain will be coming back around lunchtime. And if you're out in Ansbach, it's 48 degrees and partly cloudy with a high of 68 and a low of 46. Partly cloudy conditions for the rest of your morning and afternoon. Your exchange rate is brought to you by the AFN Go app. $1 gets you 84 euro cents, and 1 euro gets you $1.13. And your road conditions are currently green. Be aware, however, that these may change at any time, so please drive safe and drive to arrive. We've got your radio news and more of your morning scramble with DJ Rewind coming up next. AFN Bavaria Radio News. I'm Sergeant Michael Bradel. Live fire ranges are often used to demonstrate the proficiency of an armored or light infantry unit. Soldiers with the 2nd Cavalry Regiment recently completed a live fire exercise in the Graffenvuur training area. Specialist Naquan Williams, the Alpha team leader assigned to Fox Troop, 2nd Squadron, 2nd Cavalry Regiment, spoke about the purpose of a unit live fire and his role as a team leader.
3: We're here conducting live fire, team live fire, where we practice on our lethality and violence of action. My role is a team leader, so I make sure my guys are doing the right thing. They know when to bound, they know how to fight, they know how to overcome the enemy. What we're doing here is important because we need to learn how to train to fight and when to fight, no matter what circumstances we're in.
2: Williams also gave advice to future team leaders.
3: There's always room for improvement. Don't ever get comfortable and don't ever feel complacent to what you're doing. Always strive to be better. And that's for every role in the Army, no matter what rank you are.
2: Sergeant Peter Brookman, the Bravo team leader with Fox Troop, 2nd Squadron 2CR, explained why the live fire helps him as a team leader.
4: This is important to me because it allows me to get good chemistry with my team. It allows me to address early issues that my team might be having early on. And it's going to help us build towards more complex field problems like squad live fire, platoon live fire, troop live fire, etc. Just keep your head in the game and just work for your dudes. Make sure that your guys have everything. Make sure that you're training your guys. Make sure you're not failing them.
2: For more information on the 2nd Cavalry Regiment, visit www.2cr.army.mil. I'm Sergeant Michael Bradel, AFN Bavaria Radio News.
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0: That is everybody's favorite song that comes on after the weather. That is Mutt by Leon Thomas. And if you are just now tuning in, I am your host, Army Sergeant Michael Bradle, here with your Morning Scramble. And I am joined by our very own DJ Rewind from MWR Marketing. And I'm sorry. I know I couldn't help myself bringing that up. We've been talking about stuff from Garmisch and Rose Barracks, but we've got one more thing coming up for the next few months, right?
1: Yes. I wanted to mention that this Saturday is the Explore the Apple Orchard with Tower Barracks Library. I think this is such a wonderful event. They do it every year, and it's perfectly timed with this weather cooling off.
0: Yes. It's apple cider season.
1: Yep.
0: Yes. Not pumpkin spice. Apple cider.
1: Yes.
0: I will fight and die on that hill.
1: Apples first. Maybe pumpkins later.
0: Yes.
1: And this is in collaboration with USAG Bavaria Environmental Division. This is a family-friendly event, of course. It includes learning about the different varieties of apples they have growing, tasting those apples, and they'll also have a scavenger hunt and some crafts and activities for the youngsters. So stop by anytime between 11:30 and 1:30. The orchard is on Saratoga Avenue on Tower Barracks. If you don't know where that is, it's kind of down the road and on the other side from the coin-operated car washes. You know the
0: really?
1: Road I'm talking about? Yeah. So kind of like if you're trying to head out gate 6 from that side.
0: That the extra gate that they'll set up
1: yeah,
0: for
1: you'll drive
0: security
1: right
0: stuff.
1: Past the, exactly, you'll drive right past
0: really?
1: The orchard. Yep.
0: So today, so you know what's crazy? I've been here for only a year, and I completely forgot / did not know that we have an apple orchard on our base. That's so cool.
1: I didn't know where it was, so I drove by it one day.
0: Wow.
1: So yeah, such a fun event. Like I said, they do it every year, and I think it's so wonderful. And I got a question for you.
0: Yeah?
1: Penguin, did you know that the wild boar has a rifle and pistol range?
0: Ooh, I did not. That sounds
1: yes.
0: That sounds
1: so
0: awesome.
1: I just want to let everybody know, in case you were not aware, it is range 116. It's off the tank road as you head out towards the wild boar. It is open on select Sundays, including this coming Sunday, the 13th. They have a variety of rental pistols and rifles, as well as ammo for sale and paper targets. You don't need a license.
0: Okay.
1: You just need to be 16. You'll want to make an appointment to ensure that you have a spot in the lane at the time you want. All
0: okay.
1: you got to do is either give them a call or send an email to wildboar@army.mil. And stay tuned because they're going to have a turkey shoot coming up. They're going to have a couple days where you can try to win a turkey. So stay
0: you know what's
1: tuned.
0: Crazy?
1: That's going to be on the calendar.
0: You know what's crazy? I was born on Thanksgiving. So anytime somebody mentions like Turkey Day or anything like that, it's so much fun.
1: Maybe you should get me on this then.
0: maybe.
1: And Hohenfels, of course, we got stuff happening for you as well. Your Patriot Day run is going to be this coming September 11th. Tomorrow, a 5K in honor of the heroes who made the ultimate sacrifice, lest we never forget. Registration is open. You can do that today. You can do it in person. The runner check-in starts at 6 a.m. and the run starts at 7. Stop by the Rodney J. Harris Fitness Center to get signed up and for all the details. And speaking of Rodney J. Harris Fitness Center, they've got some new classes happening. So if you're looking to make sure you stay in shape as the weather turns colder and you're maybe inside more, Circuit Boot Camp, this is a full body training for strength, conditioning, and endurance. Any level is welcome. So if you're just starting out, don't be afraid to hop on in. Then they have Sweat or Sculpt. I like this. It is a combination of cycling and mat workout. So if you don't want to do the whole long cycling class, but you want to get out on the mat and get some strength and stretching in, that is also part of it. And then, of course, the Tabata HIIT classes, high intensity interval training. So if you haven't taken advantage of your gyms, make sure you do
0: so.
1: Why
0: are you not?
1: Where have you been? Why
0: right?
1: haven't you?
0: Right?
1: And your ODR has some stuff happening as well. September 18th is the next free fall over Bavaria tandem skydive. This includes the round trip transportation, all the instruction and safety equipment, and of course the jump itself, along with a instructor to help you out the door, because I know I would need that.
0: Oh, you should.
1: Don't ask me to make the decision.
0: Other things.
1: Push me out the door, please.
0: I do regret to inform you guys, though. I believe we have actually been informed by Outdoor Rec that it is actually sold out.
1: Did they tell you that?
0: I believe so, yes. I heard from DJ Apollo. So, unfortunately, tandem skydiving, the last one, is sold out. But thank you so much. Have we got anything else for Hohenfels?
1: We do. One more event for your Outdoor Rec. And maybe you better give them a call and make sure this isn't full, too.
0: Ooh.
1: Try Scuba Pool. That one's on September 23rd. These are going to keep happening throughout the year. Make sure you get signed up for that right away if you haven't. This is your opportunity to jump into the world, dive into the world of scuba. They will get you started there, and they'll take you all the way through that open water course too and get you your lifetime cert.
0: Awesome. Thank you so much. Of course, we can't forget Garmisch, but we'll be back with that in just a few more minutes. So stay tuned, folks.

0: Cheap Thrills by Sia and Sean Paul. Thank you so much for listening to your morning scramble here on AFN Bavaria. I am your host, Army Sergeant Michael Bradle, but I am joined by DJ Rewind from MWR Marketing. We've been talking a lot about events going on in our neck of the woods, from Rose Barracks to Tower Barracks to Hohenfels. And speaking of Hohenfels, I would like to issue an on-air correction. I mentioned earlier that the tandem skydiving for Hohenfels was fully booked. However, that is a mistake. It is actually fully booked for Bavaria's Wild Boar Outdoor Recreation. But we've actually found out from Hohenfels Outdoor Rec that if you missed your chance for Bavaria's tandem skydiving, you can always go to the Hohenfels Outdoor Recreation. They are pretty much accepting anyone and everyone. You're not bound by your installation. So I would like to apologize. That is my mistake. So we've also got some stuff for Garmisch as well, right?
1: We sure do. Good morning, Garmisch. Your Patriot Day run is, of course, coming up on the 11th. This is going to be a 9.11 km run and a 2.5 km run walk. This is a meaningful event for people of all ages and fitness levels, so bring the entire family. You can register on site at the Pete Burke Community Center, and it starts at 8 a.m. September 17th is your next CYS Parent Outreach Education event. 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You don't have to pre-register. You can just show up. Reach out to Parent Central Services if you need more details. The next Gap Dining Out is also on the 17th. Make sure you RSVP by the Tuesday before to ensure they have enough spots at the table for you. I love this event. It gives you a chance to get out and get to know your community. There are so many different restaurants in Garmisch-Partenkirchen. So do yourself a favor, grab the family, or just meet some new friends and have some wonderful local food out on the town. You can reach out to the family and MWR office for details and to sign up. Then we have this really great event that we just got to add last minute, brought to you by Bavaria Performing Arts and made possible by the cultural engagement with the arts. This is a day dedicated to spoken word poetry. Now, this is also on September 19th. They're going to start with two poetry workshops. This is open to ages 12 and up. Any experience level is welcome. And then there's a free performance at 7 p.m., followed by social hour with light refreshments, and 9 o'clock, a DJ and dancing. So it sounds like a very artsy day.
0: About right? to say, I am a huge fan of the arts. We already know this. I'm totally not an award-winning singer and dancer. I'm just saying.
1: Oh, but we already
0: we know this. We know this. I'm totally humble on air. Totally humble.
1: Oh, always.
0: About
1: always.
0: That. I do have some good news, though. The song that you requested has actually been moved up to play after this break to help close out the hour.
1: Ooh.
0: But I know, where would we be without these did you knows? I love the fact that we're finding out new facts about some of the stuff that's available through our region, through USAG Bavaria and MWR. I'm curious, have you got any other facts for us?
1: I do. Did you know that you can order your VAT forms online?
0: Oh my gosh.
1: Yes.
0: That is so helpful. You know what? I didn't even know that that was a thing. And I don't... Contrary to what people might think for me being on the air, I don't like in-person stuff. If I can do anything online, it's generally a lot easier. I like that.
1: It's fairly new and is obviously helpful for those of you that are over here in Rose Barracks. Maybe
0: right,
1: you have
0: we
1: trouble
0: can't exactly,
1: getting
0: I,
1: to our building.
0: Have
1: too.
0: Trouble getting there? I can tell you I have trouble finding parking. I tried to
1: yes.
0: find the VAT office once and oh boy, it was bad.
1: Yes. So do yourself a favor. Head to the website and look at all the details and requirements that are involved, but you can order them ahead of time. They're going to give you a call to do payment, and then you can either pick them up or have them delivered to your APO.
0: Oh my gosh. Out of curiosity, what's the website where they can order from?
1: Gravivore.armymwr.com. Head over to the VAT UTAP office page, and then there's an email link there that you are going to click on, and it's going to send an email right to them and get you all set up.
0: Awesome. Awesome.
1: Saves you a ton of time.
0: Right?
1: Like you say, you don't have to park. You don't have to wait in
0: line. You don't have to search for the building. I had to find out where it was. I found out it was tucked away in a little corner. And then I'm trying to find parking. I'm like, you know what?
1: Yeah.
0: You know what?
1: Do yourself a favor. Just order it online. So handy. And I got one more for you.
0: Ooh.
1: You got time for one more?
0: Yeah, I think we've got time for one more.
1: Did you know that Auto Skills on Rose Tower and Hohenfels offers free vehicle turn-in services.
0: Oh my gosh. So did you know that DJ Daily actually has a rather older vehicle? And we already know that it's probably going to be a bit of a pain to get rid of when he has to PCS from here. He's sadly no longer with AFN, but he'll have to leave Germany at some point.
1: Yeah. So this is, I mean, do yourself a favor. Don't be that guy that ditches a car somewhere on the installation. I've
0: Please
1: seen that
0: don't.
1: Before. I've seen them. They will find you.
0: Yes.
1: Do yourself
0: yes, they
1: a favor.
0: Will.
1: As long as you have some current registration, they will get it. They will take it for you, and it is free, and they will deal with it.
0: Awesome.
1: So, you know, I gotta throw back for you guys because it is my name to rewind, and I'm going to take you back to the 90s with Blackstreet, No Diggity.
2: Yeah. 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
2: From ABC News, I'm Dave Packer. The war with Iran pushing oil and gas prices even higher. Oil topped $100 a barrel again Wednesday. The national average of a price of gas now $4.22 a gallon, that according to AAA. President Trump addressing the Strait of Hormuz, a choke point for those oil shipments during the start of the Iran war, during his keynote address on day one of the Republican midterm convention.
3: The Hormuz Strait. I think we should call the Hormuz Strait. We should call it the Trump Strait. I should get something out of it. The Trump Strait.
2: Trump insisting again that Tehran cannot have a nuclear weapon.
3: If they had a nuclear weapon, I'd be calling the Supreme Leader. And I'd be saying, Mr. Supreme Leader, how are you, sir? Is there anything we can do for you? As opposed to bombing the crap out of them.
2: Trump will speak again on the second night of the convention Thursday. Mounting pressure on Congress to act on AI safety following a new warning about the industry.
4: AI researcher Jacob Coxon resigning from his position at Anthropic, the maker of Claude. Writing in a statement, the people building AI earnestly believe that it could kill us all by the end of the decade. No other human activity poses this level of danger. The alarm comes after Anthropic and fellow AI giant OpenAI disclosed separate incidents earlier this year in which some of their AI models chose to gain unauthorized access to the internet and then hacked other organizations.
2: ABC's Matt Rivers. Potentially historic El Nino conditions continue to unfold across the Pacific. Monster waves damaging homes in California. ABC's Trevor Ault is there.
5: All those dangerous waves were brought on by remnants of Hurricane Marie, and Hawaii is still reeling from Hurricane Lowell. Crews now repairing and inspecting some 1,500 miles of power lines. It could be weeks before all of it is restored.
2: Scientists say last month was the warmest August on record globally. 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
6: This is your News in One. Reporting for AFN Europe, I'm Army Sergeant Shane Gooden. Sabre Junction, what's your function? U.S. service members alongside 10 allied and partner nations commence exercise Sabre Junction. The multinational training focused primarily in Hohenfels, Germany, incorporating lessons learned from ongoing conflicts to prepare forces for possible large-scale combat operations in the future. Paratroopers and drones took to the sky, while ground forces practiced movements under fire, pooled security, and trained to counter aerial threats. A weapons officer assigned to the 37th Airlift Squadron, U.S. Air Force Captain Charles Kashabjian, says the training provides the participants a unique opportunity to work effectively together.
7: Being able to clearly communicate with sister services of what we need to do, it makes it a smoother operation when we train to then when we fight. We don't have to learn in the moment.
6: That was your News in One. I'm Army Sergeant Shane Gooden.
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9: The reigning Super Bowl champion Seahawks kicked off the new season of the NFL with a 13-10 comeback win over the Patriots that ended with Seattle recording their third interception of the game. Seattle also lost their starting quarterback Sam Darnold after suffering a hip injury during the opening drive of the game. But after the game, head coach Mike McDonald said that Darnold's CT scan came back clean and the doctors ruled out a fracture, but he is set to undergo an MRI on Thursday. In Major League Baseball, the Phillies defeated the Astros 11-7, and Kyle Schwarber hit a grand slam for his major league leading 44th home run. Padres outscored the Nationals 9-2, and the Diamondbacks lost to the Royals 5-2. Arizona is now a half game out of the final wildcard spot in the National League behind San Diego. While the Orioles topped the Guardians 9-5 and the A's blanked the Blue Jays 2-0, Toronto is one game back of Cleveland for the final wildcard spot in the AL.
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Good morning, everybody, and welcome back to the next hour of your morning scramble here on AFN Bavaria, the Eagle. I am your ever so humble host, Army Sergeant Michael Bradle. Stay tuned, folks, because we have got some interesting statistics for you.

All right, folks, it is Thursday, which means tomorrow is Friday, and it's the end of another short week here in Bavaria. So I've got a question for you. How are you feeling this week? Broadly speaking, of course. Well, boy, have I got some statistics for you. As of the 3rd of September, we have got 61% of American adults between the ages of 30 to 44. They're feeling happy today. We've also got, 31.6% of that same age range. They're feeling energetic. The trend's a little bit down, but you know what? I think it's just the start of the seasonal blues. We all know how it gets. The weather turns a little bit colder and yikes, things start to get a little bit dicey. But I think over this next hour, we're going to be looking at how you're feeling and how you could possibly overcome it. So how are you feeling today? And I don't want you to just ask yourself that question. I want you to check in with your soldiers, all right? Check in with your peers, check in with your soldiers and see how they're doing. Make sure that they're doing okay, because let's face it, when that cloud cover, I swear I've had my coffee, when the cloud cover comes over Bavaria, look, it's there to stay, and it's going to stay from till at least last year? It was, I think, the end of September, and it stayed until about March-ish, give or take. I think. I'm not entirely sure. I didn't time it exactly, but it's not an exact science. The point is, when the clouds are here, they're here to stay, and when the clouds do break, we already know daylight savings time. All right, it's going to be a low sun. Things are going to get really dicey for many of us emotionally and mentally. So I'd like to encourage you, please, check in on your soldiers, check in on your peers, check in on your friends and family members. Make sure that everyone is doing okay. And while you're at it, please make sure that you download the We Care Europe app. This is an app that has resources for the SHARP hotline, all right? Things like that. You can talk to behavioral health. You can talk to people where you will be able to make your voice heard, all right? Because we already know, sometimes it's very difficult to open up. So I'd like to encourage you, please, download the We Care app, all right? It's better to have it and not need it than to need it and not have it. You can find the We Care Europe app on your app store. The easiest way to make sure that you're downloading the right app is look for the U.S. Army Europe and Africa logo as the app icon.

0: 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Maybe you're doing something stupid with friends, or you just weren't having your best hair day. Either way, once it hits social media, you never know who might see it. It could pop up years later when you're at a job interview. Photos can even give criminals a glimpse into your day-to-day life, like where you hang out on the weekends. Next time you snap a selfie, remember, one picture can change your whole life.
1: 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At Bavaria Performing Arts, we know exactly how you feel. 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

0: the deeper it hurts. More vivid and worse, what I feel I deserve. Yeah, 'cause I feel way too fabulous.
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0: Whether it's raining cats and dogs or hotter than a gym sauna, we've got you covered with your weather and exchange rates.
1: All right, folks, it is warming up little by little. If you are located in the Grafenvuren-Vilsack area, it's currently 52 degrees and mostly cloudy. We should hit a high of 68 today, followed by a low of 47. We are going to have cloud cover for the rest of your morning and afternoon. If you're out in Hohenfels, it's 54 degrees and fair. Expect a high of 68 and a low of 46. Fair conditions for the rest of your morning and starting your afternoon. If you're located out in Garmisch, you've got some little bit of a break from the rain. It's currently 52 degrees and cloudy. Expect a high of 56 today, followed by a low of 48. And that high of 56 is thanks to the rain that's going to be hitting you sometime this afternoon. If you're located out in Ansbach, it's 53 degrees and partly cloudy. Expect a high of 68 and a low of 46. You're going to have partly cloudy and mostly cloudy conditions throughout the rest of your morning and the start of your afternoon. The road conditions in the area remain green. Be aware, however, that this may change at any time, so please drive safe and drive to arrive. And finally, for your exchange rate, it's brought to you by the AFN Go app. $1 gets you 84 euro cents, and 1 euro gets you $1.13. I'll be hitting you with more statistics coming up for the rest of your morning scramble, but we've got your radio news coming up next. AFN Bavaria Radio News. I'm Sergeant Michael Bradle. For soldiers stationed overseas, adjusting to a new country, isolation, and stress is a difficult combination. American Forces Network Bavaria recently sat down with community organizations to talk about suicide prevention resources. Anthony Shula, the risk reduction coordinator with the U.S. Army Garrison Bavaria Army Substance Abuse Program, spoke about the suicide prevention theme for 2026.
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0: don't feel like they can do elsewhere before things get to a crisis.
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1: 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I'm Sergeant Michael Bradle, AFN Bavaria Radio News.
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58.1% of Americans are feeling happy this week, and why not? After all, we had Labor Day on Monday, so that meant even for our civilian counterparts, it was a four-day weekend. But there are other ways to, of course, help to stay happy and or energetic. We have also got everybody's favorite, exercise. Now, I know it's getting a little bit colder, but guess what? If you go out to exercise, guess what? You're going to warm up. Trust me. Even if you're in the gym, you're going to warm up. So how many times in the past week have Americans, if any, done at least 30 minutes or more of physical exercise? It looks like 27.5% of Americans exercised 7 days per week. Honestly, respect to all of that. I take weekends as my rest days, but I do my split. So I am largely doing a lot of cardio. So Monday, Wednesday, Friday, those are my run days. Tuesday and Thursday, you'll see me in the gym later. Those are my actual lifting days. All right. So I'll do, you know, upper body, lower body, or I'll do some AFT prep stuff like that. So I would like to encourage you to please take advantage of the 24-hour access if you are able to get it to your gyms. I know that work hours can be a huge pain in the tail. So sometimes having 24-hour access to your gym, it helps a lot. It means you can technically go and lift on your schedule. Just remember, obviously, there's not going to be people in the gym after hours. So at this point, you're pretty much you're doing this at your own risk. But honestly, I think it is far worth it. There are other ways, of course, to keep your mood up, including sleep. So we'll be talking more about that in a few more minutes. Here's Ariana Grande, Hate That I Made You Love Me.

How exactly do you sleep at night? Well, personally, I sleep after setting my phone down about an hour, hour and a half before bed. I turn off my electronics and I grab myself a nice good book to read. I cozy up under the blankets and within about an hour, I am out like a light. But approximately how many hours do Americans sleep at night? Well, right now we have got 17.6% that get a total of 8 hours. So good for you guys. However, that's pretty much it. Not a lot of people went over that. And honestly, that's a good thing. You really want to aim for about 7 to 8 hours routinely. All right. I know it's difficult to do. Very, very difficult. We already know that doom scrolling is a thing, but you're going to have to put the phone down. But there's also something else that helps as well. You're going to have to cut out the caffeine after lunchtime. I know. I am a huge coffee lover and sometimes maybe the occasional energy drink, but I have to do it. I have to switch to water or something else. But I will say, for all the hate that decaf coffee gets, I like coffee for the taste. So I will, you know, I will have myself a cup of decaf coffee, maybe in the afternoon, but I'll also do like chamomile tea or something towards the end of the day to help wind down before bed. It's worth noting, I'm not a medical professional. And if you need advice on helping to work on your sleep patterns, please consult your medical provider for advice. But those are just some things that you can do. Put down the energy drinks, put down the smartphones, things of that nature. Force your mind to unwind. Just some things that you can do to help get a healthier sleep at the end of the day. For more information, you can talk to your care provider.

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All right, folks, don't go too far because we have got the final hour of your morning scramble coming up in just a few minutes.

0: to the voters. I'm Sue Guzman, Fox News. Republicans rallying their base for the November elections with an historic midterm convention in Dallas. The keynote speaker, President Trump.
1: We love this state and we love this country. That's all we can say. But what an honor it is to be in Texas. What a place.
0: The president vowing to campaign aggressively for Republicans. He also promised if Republicans win the midterms.
1: I will issue a dividend to every adult citizen in the United States of America for $5,000.
0: Meanwhile, the event celebrating Republicans featured a surprise video appearance from a Democrat.
2: Yes, I'm Senator John Fetterman, Pennsylvania. Yes, I'm a Democrat. Why am I here talking to you today? Because, well, I'm a common sense Democrat.
0: And Fetterman introduced his Republican counterpart in Pennsylvania, Senator Dave McCormick. Explosions reported on Iran's islands as Iran's oil exports are targeted. Fox's Christina Coleman has the story.
3: The strikes that the U.S. did fire off recently were in response to Iran firing missiles at U.S. warships for two consecutive days. They fire ballistic missiles and cluster munitions at bases in Jordan used by the U.S. military. Jordan intercepted all but two of them. The few they did not intercept landed in unpopulated areas, and no casualties were reported. Also, U.S. ships evaded all of Iran's attacks over the past few days, but the IRGC did not have the same success. The U.S. has struck 10 Iranian oil tankers over the past week.
0: This comes as President Trump claims the U.S. has full control of the waterway of the strait. Before he left for Dallas yesterday, president says he's not looking for a deal with Iran, but he does say he believes a deal can be reached. America's listening to Fox News.
4: This is your News in One. Reporting for AFN Europe, I'm Army Sergeant Shane Gooden. Sabre Junction, what's your function? U.S. service members alongside 10 allied and partner nations commence exercise Sabre Junction. The multinational training focused primarily in Hohenfels, Germany, incorporating lessons learned from ongoing conflicts to prepare forces for possible large-scale combat operations in the future. Paratroopers and drones took to the sky, while ground forces practiced movements under fire, pulled security, and trained to counter aerial threats. A weapons officer assigned to the 37th Airlift Squadron, U.S. Air Force Captain Charles Kashabjian, says the training provides the participants a unique opportunity to work effectively together.
5: Being able to clearly communicate with sister services of what we need to do, it makes it a smoother operation when we train to then when we fight. We don't have to learn in the moment.
4: That was your News in One. I'm Army Sergeant Shane Gooden.
6: From the Fox Sports Studios in Los Angeles, here's Monsi Bolaños.
7: The reigning Super Bowl champion Seahawks kicked the new season of the NFL with a 13-10 comeback win over the Patriots that ended with Seattle recording their third interception of the game. Seattle also lost their starting quarterback Sam Darnold after suffering a hip injury during the opening drive of the game. But after the game, head coach Mike McDonald said that Darnold's CT scan came back clean and the doctors ruled out a fracture, but he is set to undergo an MRI on Thursday. In Major League Baseball, the Phillies defeated the Astros 11-7 and Kyle Schwarber hit a grand slam for his Major League lead 44th home run. Padres outscored the Nationals 9-2 and the Diamondbacks lost to the Royals 5-2. Arizona is now a half game out of the final wildcard spot in the National League behind San Diego. While the Orioles topped the Guardians 9-5 and the A's blanked the Blue Jays 2-0, Toronto is one game back of Cleveland for the final wildcard spot in the AL.
8: More mixed up than an omelet in a blender. It's the Morning Scramble on AFN Bavaria, the Eagle, serving America's best.

Good morning, everybody, and welcome to your final hour of your morning scramble here on AFN Bavaria, The Eagle. I am your host, Army Sergeant Michael Bradle. And, you know, Halloween is just around the corner, and boy, oh boy, oh boy, we have got an interesting exhibition hitting Chicago for all of the true crime fans out there. So stick around, folks. I'll be telling you about it in just a few minutes.

0: Thank you, DJ.
1: I think we all know, whoops, that's my bad. I think we all know at least one psycho that somehow falls asleep to true crime podcasts. And I don't know how I feel about that, but I think we've got something for that special someone. A new Chicago exhibition is now open with what's billed as the world's largest private collection of serial killer artifacts. The exhibition actually toured in Europe before arriving in the United States, and it'll be stopping first in Atlanta. More than 500,000 people worldwide have visited, and the Chicago run opened over Labor Day weekend and will be going through January. The displays include personal belongings, investigative evidence, authentic artwork, and other items tied to 150 killers from dozens of countries. Chicago cases in the show include John Wayne Gacy, among others as well. Now, this isn't about glamorizing all of it. In fact, it's meant to be more like a Criminal Minds-esque type of display. They're doing this to showcase just how crazy and twisted some people are. So, for the crazy people out there that like stuff like this, up to and including haunted houses, don't forget that outdoor recreation here in Bavaria will actually be taking you to a haunted house around Halloween. Now, this is not your mother's haunted house, okay? They will actually pick you up and put you in a coffin if they grab you. So just be aware of that as you're going into it. You can always reach out to outdoor recreation for more information.

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1: Alrighty, folks. It is warming up just a little bit. If you're located out in the Graffenvier and Vilsack area, it's 57 degrees and partly cloudy. Expect a high of 68 degrees with a low of 47 and cloudy conditions for the rest of your morning and moving into your afternoon. If you're out in Hohenfels, it's 59 degrees and fair, also a high of 68 and a low of 47 expected tonight. Fair conditions become partly cloudy over lunchtime and expect cloudy conditions for your afternoon. If you're out in Garmisch, it's 55 degrees and cloudy. Expect a high of 57 and a low of 58. Cloudy conditions for the rest of your morning and your afternoon, and expect a chance of rain later this evening. If you are out in Ansbach, it's 57 degrees and partly cloudy. Expect a high of 67 and a low of 45. Partly cloudy conditions for your morning and afternoon. The road conditions in the area remain green. Be aware, however, these may change at any time, so please drive safe and drive to arrive. And finally, for your exchange rate, it's brought to you by the AFN Go app. $1 gets you 84 euro cents, and 1 euro gets you $1.13. We have got your radio news and more of your morning scramble coming up next. AFN Bavaria Radio News. I'm Sergeant Michael Bradel. In order to prove the capabilities of a unit, exercises are often used to demonstrate or refine unit tactics and demonstrate operations with allies and partners. Soldiers from the 173rd Airborne Brigade recently participated in Exercise Saber Junction in Hohenfels, Germany. First Lieutenant Lucas Broxson, a Health Services Administration Officer with Bravo Company, Light Support Battalion, 173rd Airborne Brigade, spoke about the purpose of Saber Junction.
2: Saber Junction is just the best way for us to be able to test what we've been working on throughout the last year. We set the role to every 2 months, and this is a kind of like putting practice into play, being able to work off the maneuver units, be able to provide medical capabilities to the 173rd.
1: Broxson also spoke about the tasks of the medical units during the exercise.
2: We are testing our ability to be able to pack all of this equipment, move it across the multiple countries, and then setting it up in environments that are much different than what we have in Italy.
1: Private First Class Peyton Spurrier, a combat medic with B Company, LSB, 173rd Airborne Brigade, gave her perspective on the training.
3: It is a good challenge. We haven't done a lot of this before, at least I haven't, and just being able to think more tactically, I think is good training in order to prepare, or the best training that we can have to prepare for a real world situation.
1: For more information on the 173rd Airborne Brigade, visit www.skysoldiers.army.mil. I'm Sergeant Michael Bradel, AFN Bavaria Radio News.
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If at first you don't succeed, try, try again. Maryland lottery officials say that a woman won $150,000 after buying three tickets for a single drawing with numbers she'd played for the last 20 years. She used those digits again and again and again and again. Those three tickets all carried the same numbers for the same drawings. Together, they turned into a total payout of $150,000. Again, we all know how practically astronomical it is to win the lottery in the first place. I think it's like 1 in 292 million, I think is the, are the statistics. And that's assuming you get the right set of numbers once. Imagine getting it three times with the same numbers you've been playing for 20 years. Hey, if anything, she's at least consistent. But yeah, there's a lot you can do with that money, even after tax, including things like paying down debt or making some smart investments. We all know about TSP and auto match, things like that. But speaking of the thrift savings plan, if you are in it, I'd like to remind you that there is something called the Vesting in the TSP class that is held courtesy of Army Community Service. They teach you about the funds that you can invest in. They teach you about how it works. They teach you about agencies matching your contributions. For example, I put in the full 5%, so the Department of War matches my 5% for a TSP investment. It's just one of the many classes that you can take courtesy of Army Community Service. But there's not just that. There's also financial counselors available and on hand to help you figure out how to plan your budgets. And fun fact, if you are getting ready to PCS, or you're considering getting married, or perhaps planning around having a child, all right, these are considered career milestones. You need to take financial classes in order to better understand how to manage your money wisely. So do good old Sergeant Bradle a favor here on AFN Bavaria and check out Army Community Service and their classes today.

Chapel Roan, hot to go, helping to close out your morning scramble here on AFN Bavaria, the Eagle. But don't worry, we've got one more story, and this is honestly a perfect excuse to make sure that you're checking your vehicles, because honestly, you never know what you might find. A family in Wisconsin got a shock when what looked like a dirty hose near a car engine turned out to be a 4-foot-long boa constrictor. Now, for scale, I clock in at approximately 5'3.5". And the only reason I mention the half is because the Army forces me to mention the half every single time. So, yikes! They were working on their car outside during the weekend when they noticed that something was in the engine compartment. Like we said, they thought it was just a dirty hose. I swear I've had my coffee, I promise. However, the dirty hose turned and looked at them. I would absolutely lose my mind and I would run away screaming. It's not that I don't like snakes. It's just that would honestly scare me half to death. Look, when you're doing preventative maintenance on your vehicles, even on the Army vehicles, please, please, please make sure that you're checking for animals and things that generally don't belong, okay? If it looks like it doesn't belong there or it looks odd or out of place, there's probably a good chance that it doesn't belong there in the first place. But if you're not mechanically inclined like me, you can always take it to the Auto Skills Center on your installation. Or if you are mechanically inclined, there are bays available on Tower Barracks for you to use. At least those are the ones that I know of here. There's also a Skills Center out in Hohenfels as well. So please take advantage of that. Like I said, just double check your vehicles, because honestly, you never know what you might find.

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5: 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Gotta get dip. Gotta get dip.

All right, folks, that wraps it up for this edition of your Morning Scramble here on AFN Bavaria, the Eagle. Don't forget to tune in later today starting at 2 p.m. for your afternoon hangout with our very own DJ Apollo. This is Sergeant Bradle signing off for the day. I'll see you later, folks.

0: For 5,000 of America, for $5,000.
1: Can he deliver on that, though?
2: The speaker said the president couldn't do this when he promised to send these checks out as tariff rebates. And so Congress has pushed back on this before. We're already hearing from some Republican lawmakers who have said they're going to introduce bills to try to actually make this dividend real. But this is going to go over like a lead balloon with some Republicans. The U.S. is in a $40 trillion deficit.
1: ABC's Jay O'Brien in Washington. Trump also inserting himself into the upcoming elections.
0: I'm asking you to pretend that I'm on the ballot. I'm on the ballot.
1: Not clear whether that will actually help Republicans. And Trump also floating another geographical name change, this one to the critical waterway, effectively shut down by the war with Iran.
0: The Hormuz Strait. I think we should call the Hormuz Strait, we should call it the Trump Strait. I should get something out of it. The Trump Strait.
1: And one more thing, an unusual appearance at the event, Democratic Senator John Fetterman of Pennsylvania on video introducing his Republican colleague, Dave McCormick.
3: Yes, I'm a Democrat. Why am I here talking to you today? Because, well, I'm a common sense Democrat.
1: In other news, the governor of Hawaii requesting federal aid after damage from Hurricane Lowell, knocking out electricity to more than 30,000 customers. Restoring power could take weeks. In Southern California, dozens of homes declared unsafe after heavy surf caused by former Hurricane Marie, water opening a huge sinkhole underneath a house owned by actor Nicolas Cage. You're listening to ABC News.
4: This day in Army history. September 11th, 1777. The Battle of Brandywine took place in Pennsylvania during the Revolutionary War. While the British Army, under the command of General William Howe, marched towards Philadelphia, General Washington deployed his army along Brandywine Creek to stop them. The British right wing deployed to fix Washington's attention, while the left wing executed a wide flanking maneuver to attack from behind. Once Washington realized the enemy's main effort, he ordered Major General Nathaniel Greene to lead two brigades to defend that position. Although outflanked by a numerically superior force, the American Army avoided destruction and retreated in good order. The British, however, continued its advance and occupied Philadelphia, the largest city and seat of the Continental Congress. For more information about the Army's proud history, go to history.army.mil.
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6: The reigning Super Bowl champion Seahawks kicked off the new season of the NFL with a 13-10 comeback win over the Patriots that ended with Seattle recording their third interception of the game. Seattle also lost their starting quarterback Sam Darnold after suffering a hip injury during the opening drive of the game. But after the game, head coach Mike McDonald said that Darnold's CT scan came back clean and the doctors ruled out a fracture, but he is set to undergo an MRI on Thursday. In Major League Baseball, the Phillies defeated the Astros 11-7, and Kyle Schwarber hit a grand slam for his major league leading 44th home run. Padres outscored the Nationals 9-2, and the Diamondbacks lost to the Royals 5-2. Arizona is now a half game out of the final wildcard spot in the National League behind San Diego. While the Orioles topped the Guardians 9-5 and the A's blanked the Blue Jays 2-0, Toronto is one game back of Cleveland for the final wildcard spot in the AL.
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0: AFN Bavaria Radio News. I'm Sergeant Michael Bradle. Live fire ranges are often used to demonstrate the proficiency of an armored or light infantry unit. Soldiers with the 2nd Cavalry Regiment recently completed a live fire exercise in the Grafenwehr training area. Specialist Naquan Williams, the Alpha team leader assigned to Fox Troop, 2nd Squadron, 2nd Cavalry Regiment, spoke about the purpose of a unit live fire and his role as a team leader.
1: We're here conducting live fire, team live fire, where we practice on our lethality and violence of action. My role is a team leader, so I make sure my guys are doing the right thing. They know when to bound, they know how to fight, they know how to overcome the enemy. What we're doing here is important because we need to learn how to train to fight and when to fight, no matter what circumstances we're in.
0: Williams also gave advice to future team leaders.
1: There's always room for improvement. Don't ever get comfortable and don't ever feel complacent to what you're doing. Always strive to be better. And that's for every role in the Army, no matter what rank you are.
0: Sergeant Peter Brookman, the Bravo team leader with Fox Troop, 2nd Squadron 2CR, explained why the live fire helps him as a team leader.
2: This is important to me because it allows me to get good chemistry with my team. It allows me to address early issues that my team might be having early on. And it's going to help us build towards more complex field problems like squad live fire, platoon live fire, troop live fire, etc. Just keep your head in the game and just work for your dudes. Make sure that your guys have everything. Make sure that you're training your guys. Make sure you're not failing them.
0: For more information on the 2nd Cavalry Regiment, visit www.2cr.army.mil. I'm Sergeant Michael Bradle, AFN Bavaria, Radio News.

0: Scouting America offers unique programs that promote character development, citizenship, personal fitness, and leadership skills for children in grades kindergarten to fifth grade, known as Cub Scouts. And for the older youth all the way into high school, the Scouts BSA program. We even have the Venturing program for those age 14 to 20. All across the garrison, there are scouting units in locations like Grafenwehr, Vilsack, Hohenfels, and even the Munich area supporting the Garmisch region. If you wish to get connected to your local units or learn other ways to get involved, check out our website, tacscouting.org.
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3: 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Here's what's happening in and around Bavaria. 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This event brings competition, skill building, and unit pride. For more information, visit the Ansbach MWR website.

0: Republicans have never done this before. I'm Dave Anthony, Fox News. A two-day midterm convention before the November elections.
1: I'm asking you to let us finish the job we began with the greatest 2 years in the history of the presidency.
0: And President Trump closed out night one with an hour and 45-minute speech in Dallas, Texas.

0: $1,000. The president also suggested the Iran conflict may not end before the elections, and gas prices are up another nickel today. AAA's national average for regular $4.27 per gallon. Diesel hit a new record high of $5.97.
1: Iran-backed Houthi rebels in Yemen are getting closer to control over a key maritime trade route, the Bab el-Mandeb Strait. It's where ships enter or leave the Red Sea close to the Suez Canal. The Houthis have exchanged strikes with Saudi Arabia in recent days.
0: As Fox's Jonathan Savage in Rhode Island, a Democratic senator fended off challenges from progressive candidates, winning the Democratic primary, Jack Reed. But Rhode Island's Governor Dan McKee lost, the first governor in any state to be primaried out in 8 years. Helena Foulkes beat McKee.
2: I know a lot of people are worn out by politics right now, and who can blame them?
0: Foulkes will face Republican Aaron Gukian in November. 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
3: 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They will have to transfer the money into what is called an inherited IRA or beneficiary IRA. 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
5: The reigning Super Bowl champion Seahawks kicked off the new season of the NFL with a 13-10 comeback win over the Patriots that ended with Seattle recording their third interception of the game. Seattle also lost their starting quarterback Sam Darnold after suffering a hip injury during the opening drive of the game. But after the game, head coach Mike McDonald said that Darnold's CT scan came back clean and the doctors ruled out a fracture, but he is set to undergo an MRI on Thursday. In Major League Baseball, the Phillies defeated the Astros 11-7, and Kyle Schwarber hit a grand slam for his major league leading 44th home run. Padres outscored the Nationals 9-2, and the Diamondbacks lost to the Royals 5-2. Arizona is now a half game out of the final wildcard spot in the National League behind San Diego. While the Orioles topped the Guardians 9-5 and the A's blanked the Blue Jays 2-0, Toronto is one game back of Cleveland for the final wildcard spot in the AL.
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0: If you've been in Germany for a bit, chances are you've tried Wiener Schnitzel, an Austrian dish originally made of veal that's breaded and deep-fried. Its origins go back to the 7th century Byzantine Empire. The story goes that the Kaiser preferred his meat covered in gold, and what he liked soon became popular with the wealthy. But gold-covered meat got to be pretty expensive, so they switched to breadcrumbs and butter to give it a golden brown color. 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
2: 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And also return. 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

0: AFN Bavaria Radio News. I'm Sergeant Michael Bradle. For soldiers stationed overseas, adjusting to a new country, isolation and stress is a difficult combination. American Forces Network Bavaria recently sat down with community organizations to talk about suicide prevention resources. Anthony Shula, the risk reduction coordinator with the U.S. Army Garrison Bavaria Army Substance Abuse Program, spoke about the suicide prevention theme for 2026.
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2: That often we're known for is we have the 100% confidentiality that you often hear about. And really that's there to create a space where a soldier or a family member can have a difficult conversation that maybe they don't feel like they can do elsewhere before things get to a crisis.
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0: 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I'm Sergeant Michael Bradle, AFN Bavaria Radio News.
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2: 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Talk to somebody, use your resources that are available.
1: Here's what's happening in and around Bavaria. On September 19th, starting at noon, step out onto the gridiron. The game's about to kick off, and you're in the starting lineup. 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

Yes, I am. They say you a superstar now, damn, I guess I am. You might be the man, well, that's unless I am. Okay, I'll confess I am.

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2: From ABC News, I'm Sherry Preston. A promise of $5,000 for every American adult if the Republicans keep control of Congress in November. Who's it coming from?
3: I will issue a dividend to every adult citizen in the United States of America for $5,000.
2: It's coming from the person who headlines the GOP's first ever midterm convention this week. President Trump not on the ballot, but he is the headliner both nights. ABC News political director Avery Harper says the president also suggested the Strait of Hormuz should be renamed for him.
4: He continued to make the argument that the, after the war in Iran is over, that we would see those gas prices come down without providing little evidence or providing a timeline for when we might see that war come to a close.
2: Amid more strikes, oil is now trading internationally at $102 a barrel. As the NTSB continues its investigation into the deadly accident involving an Amazon cargo plane that skidded off the runway at the Miami airport on Sunday, we're learning what was on the

0: Release of thousands of documents related to the air quality at Ground Zero in the days following 9/11. One document shows former Mayor Rudy Giuliani knew the air was toxic within 1 month. Giuliani says that the Environmental Protection Agency told them the air was safe, then later recanted that. You're listening to ABC News.
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2: I'm Air Force Staff Sergeant Douglas Lawrence. In the Philippine Sea, U.S. Navy aircraft attached to Carrier Air Wing 5 have flown in joint exercises with the Japan Maritime Self-Defense Force as part of Valiant Shield 2026. Valiant Shield is a biennial multilateral field training exercise conducted by U.S. armed forces and partner nations in the Western Pacific. In Korea, 6th Battalion soldiers have demonstrated their new integrated air defense network. This space-based equipment provides multi-layered air defense operations. And in Japan, Marines have rehearsed bilateral vehicle recovery procedures during Exercise Resolute Dragon 26. Resolute Dragon is an annual bilateral exercise that strengthens command, control, and multi-domain maneuver capabilities of U.S. Marines and Japan Self-Defense Force personnel. This has been your Pacific Pulse. I'm Air Force Staff Sergeant Douglas Lawrence.
3: From the Fox Sports Studios in Los Angeles, here's Monsi Bolaños.
4: The reigning Super Bowl champion Seahawks kicked off the new season of the NFL with a 13-10 comeback win over the Patriots that ended with Seattle recording their third interception of the game. Seattle also lost their starting quarterback Sam Darnold after suffering a hip injury during the opening drive of the game. But after the game, head coach Mike McDonald said that Darnold's CT scan came back clean and the doctors ruled out a fracture, but he is set to undergo an MRI on Thursday. In Major League Baseball, the Phillies defeated the Astros 11-7, and Kyle Schwarber hit a grand slam for his major league leading 44th home run. Padres outscored the Nationals 9-2, and the Diamondbacks lost to the Royals 5-2. Arizona is now a half game out of the final wildcard spot in the National League behind San Diego. While the Orioles topped the Guardians 9-5 and the A's blanked the Blue Jays 2-0, Toronto is one game back of Cleveland for the final wildcard spot in the AL.
5: For the mission, for the morale.
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She'll be all right. No riding shining armored knight. She will save herself this time. And in fact, tonight, she did confirm. The cold never lasts, my darling. It just teaches the heart how

FaceTime. I'm coming to get you. 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I need me a breakthrough. The grapevine. 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Chopping up. It's getting harder to face you.

0: AFN Bavaria Radio News. I'm Sergeant Michael Bradle. In order to prove the capabilities of a unit, exercises are often used to demonstrate or refine unit tactics and demonstrate operations with allies and partners. Soldiers from the 173rd Airborne Brigade recently participated in Exercise Saber Junction in Hohenfels, Germany. First Lieutenant Lucas Broxson, a Health Services Administration Officer with Bravo Company, Light Support Battalion, 173rd Airborne Brigade, spoke about the purpose of Saber Junction.
1: Saber Junction is just the best way for us to be able to test what we've been working on throughout the last year. We set the roll two every 2 months, and this is a kind of like putting practice into play, being able to work off the maneuver units, be able to provide medical capabilities to the 173rd.
0: Broxson also spoke about the tasks of the medical units during the exercise.
1: We are testing our ability to be able to pack all of this equipment, move it across the multiple countries, and then setting it up in environments that are much different than what we have in Italy.
0: Private First Class Peyton Spurrier, a combat medic with B Company, LSB, 173rd Airborne Brigade, gave her perspective on the training.
2: It is a good challenge. We haven't done a lot of this before, at least I haven't, and just being able to think more tactically, I think is good training in order to prepare, or the best training that we can have to prepare for a real world situation.
0: For more information on the 173rd Airborne Brigade, visit www.skysoldiers.army.mil. I'm Sergeant Michael Bradle, AFN Bavaria Radio News.
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0: 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In foggy conditions, slow down before entering fog. 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

0: on the Eagle.
1: Rallying Republicans like never before. I'm Dave Anthony, Fox News.
2: I'm asking you to pretend that I'm on the ballot. I'm on the ballot.
1: President Trump at their first ever GOP midterm convention.
2: Just one more time.
1: Fox's Evan Brown was there in Dallas when the president closed out night one, offering a bonus if Republicans win in November and keep control of Congress.
3: Due to his policies of trade negotiations and tariffs, the country has money to hand out.
2: I will issue a dividend to every adult citizen in the United States of America for $5,000.
3: But he warns if Republicans lose this November's congressional elections, the Democrats will work to undo not just his economic policies, but also border control and crime reduction.
1: Now, the president also reiterated he won't let Iran get a nuclear weapon, but he suggests the conflict may not end by the elections. Fox's Jonathan Savage reports there are
4: signs that its consequences are spreading. Iran-backed Houthi rebels in Yemen are getting closer to control over a key maritime trade route, the Bab el-Mandeb Strait. President Trump's advising Iran not to get cute after noting activity had been seen on Pickaxe Mountain, a fortified site near a uranium enrichment plant.
1: And oil prices are up this morning, rising another 1%, and gas has been pumped up another nickel, putting AAA's national average for regular at $4.27 per gallon, and diesel is up again today, hitting a new record high, $5.97. A Democratic senator in Rhode Island, Jack Reed, fended off a primary challenge from progressives.

0: around 215,000 people don't have those identity documents in their personnel files because it doesn't consistently keep copies of them. That puts troops at risk of losing their IDs. The Pentagon is urging service members to provide proof of identity and says there's no sign of a security breach. Rachel Cohen, Federal News Network.
1: And the Navy has moved sailors' personnel records, as well as more than 50 applications that use that data, from an aging data center into the cloud. The Millington Data Center has housed most of the service's personnel data and previously operated without a backup. The transition to the cloud means that a significant risk to the data has now been removed. Find these stories and more at federalnewsnetwork.com. I'm Eric White.
2: From the Fox Sports studios in Los Angeles, here's Monsi Bolaños.
3: The reigning Super Bowl champion Seahawks kicked off the new season of the NFL with a 13-10 comeback win over the Patriots that ended with Seattle recording their third interception of the game. Seattle also lost their starting quarterback Sam Darnold after suffering a hip injury during the opening drive of the game. But after the game, head coach Mike McDonald said that Darnold's CT scan came back clean and the doctors ruled out a fracture, but he is set to undergo an MRI on Thursday. In Major League Baseball, the Phillies defeated the Astros 11-7, and Kyle Schwarber hit a grand slam for his major league leading 44th home run. Padres outscored the Nationals 9-2, and the Diamondbacks lost to the Royals 5-2. Arizona is now a half game out of the final wildcard spot in the National League behind San Diego. While the Orioles topped the Guardians 9-5 and the A's blanked the Blue Jays 2-0, Toronto is one game back of Cleveland for the final wildcard spot in the AL.
4: AFM Bavaria, the Eagle, lock it in and crank it up. Our music is so hot, you might just break out in a sweat. Serving America's best.

Good afternoon, USAG Ansbach and USAG Bavaria. You're listening to the Afternoon Hangout. I'm Sarn Jackson, a.k.a. Apollo. Let me bring you your Afternoon Hangout as you were graciously entertained this morning with DJ Penguin on the Morning Scramble. We have swapped for the day, and we will be doing this, I guess, for the further notice, right? So on Thursdays, I will be your afternoon radio host. We got a lot of information that we do have to share with you and a few events that are actually going to be coming up tomorrow. So make sure you stay tuned the entire show. And we have a special guest

You were just listening to Gabriella by Cat's Eye on AFN The Eagle. If you haven't already heard their new album or the new album, I would highly recommend that you go ahead and listen to that. It honestly is, it's a little bit unique. I like it. Not my genre of music per se, but I tend to listen to a little bit of everything. And maybe you do as well. So tomorrow is going to be that big Patriot Day ceremony. It's going to be happening at the Tower Barracks Parade Field. And this is being put on by the 709th Military Police Battalion. It's going to start at 1 p.m. And it's a commemorative ceremony to honor the sacrifices and heroics from soldiers, family members, civilians, first responders, right, that tried to save as many people as they could during the events of 9/11. And in the process, some of these people were even hurt. Maybe they lost their own lives. So we are here, or we're coming together to honor those sacrifices, right? So I would highly encourage you to head over to the Tower Barracks Parade Field tomorrow at 1 p.m. and maybe you can remember those that have fallen. I know for a fact I have some family members of mine that are still affected from 9/11 even to this day. So I will be paying tribute tomorrow in my own way, and maybe this is one way you can go ahead and do that. Coming up next is You Broke Me First by Tate McRae on AFN. The

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1: 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Garmisch. You're looking at a low of 45 with a high of 51. Grafenwehr and Vilsack, you're looking at a low of 48 with a high of 64. Hohenfels, you're looking at a low of 50 with a high of 64 as well. Road conditions are green across USAG Ansbach and USAG Bavaria. And I did forget Ansbach. Ansbach, you're looking at a low of 46 with a high of 65. Here's your radio news.
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3: 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Here's my card. Yeah.
4: AFN Bavaria Radio News. I'm Sergeant Michael Bradle. Live fire ranges are often used to demonstrate the proficiency of an armored or light infantry unit. Soldiers with the 2nd Cavalry Regiment recently completed a live fire exercise in the Grafenwehr training area. Specialist Naquan Williams, the Alpha team leader assigned to Fox Troop, 2nd Squadron, 2nd Cavalry Regiment, spoke about the purpose of a unit live fire and his role as a team leader.
5: We're here conducting live fire, team live fire, where we practice on our lethality and violence of action. My role is a team leader, so I make sure my guys are doing the right thing. They know when to bound, they know how to fight, they know how to overcome the enemy. What we're doing here is important because we need to learn how to train to fight and when to fight, no matter what circumstances we're in.
4: Williams also gave advice to future team leaders.
5: There's always room for improvement. Don't ever get comfortable and don't ever feel complacent to what you're doing. Always strive to be better. And that's for every role in the Army, no matter what rank you are.
4: Sergeant Peter Brookman, the Bravo team leader with Fox Troop, 2nd Squadron 2CR, explained why the live fire helps him as a team leader.
6: This is important to me because it allows me to get good chemistry with my team. It allows me to address early issues that my team might be having early on. And it's going to help us build towards more complex field problems like squad live fire, platoon live fire, troop live fire, etc. Just keep your head in the game. And just work for your dudes. Make sure that your guys have everything. Make sure that you're training your guys. Make sure you're not failing them.
4: For more information on the 2nd Cavalry Regiment, visit www.2cr.army.mil. I'm Sergeant Michael Bradle, AFN Bavaria Radio News.
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You were just listening to Mutt by Leon Thomas on AFN The Eagle. We have a lot of events that are coming up in the next 2 weeks, and I'm going to try to bring them to you before our special guest goes ahead and gets in here. So the FMWR, in partnership with the Bavaria Community and Spouses Club, will be presenting the Crown Jewel Bazaar 2026. You know, this is probably one of the best events of the year where you can go ahead and get a lot of your holiday shopping and you can find something for everyone on your holiday list, right? So the bazaar is going to be open to DoD ID cardholders and their guests. Purchases, although, can only be made by the DoD cardholder, and Visa and MasterCards will be accepted. There will be no cash payments. So remember, cash is not accepted during the bazaar, but Visa and MasterCard are. The location is going to be the Multi-Purpose Center on Rose Barracks. That's building 134. And it's going to be happening the weekend of the 2nd through the 4th. So the first weekend in the month of October. You can expect the vendors to have gifts or knickknacks, antiques, wine, cheese, Polish pottery, all from across Europe. So this is the perfect opportunity to grab some European goods and send them back to the States just in time before the holidays. Again, I encourage you to go ahead and put this event on your calendar. It's October 2nd through the 4th. That is the Crown Jewel Bazaar. Coming up next is Dilemma by Nelly on AFN The Eagle. 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This is the Afternoon Hangout.

You were just listening to Dilemma by Nelly on AFN The Eagle. So I got to let you know this quick update that USAG Bavaria will be conducting an installation-wide protection exercise. This is going to happen sometime next week. And as we recognize September as National Preparedness Month, this exercise helps strengthen the community's readiness and reinforce the importance of staying prepared. Make sure you stay tuned to AFN because we will give you updates when the exercise begins and ends. Don't go anywhere. We got more information coming your way.

You were just listening to Bittersweet Symphony by Verve on AFN The Eagle. So we got another quick announcement for you. It is really important that you know that this is going on because there is a deadline. So in the month of September, you have from the 1st, which is when it started, till the 30th. But the Bavaria Community Spouses Club is doing their spring grant and scholarship cycle. These programs provide funding, or this program provides funding and support for both local community organizations and students within the USAG Bavaria community. It is very, very important that we continue to pour into our community because we're not going to be here in USAG Bavaria for our entire career, but there will be soldiers after us, families after us that come here, and we want to leave it better for them than we received it. That is kind of like the military motto. At least it has been a military motto with my family growing up and from me being in the service myself. It's always leave it better than you found it. So if you have a SFRG or school club or athletic teams that you think could use some funding, you can head over to the Bavaria Community Spouses Club webpage. They have scholarships and grants available for people that are trying to better their community. But for those of you that are looking for that grant side or the scholarship side, there are some scholarships available to eligible military spouses, dependents, and community members pursuing higher education. Last year, the BCSC, they awarded roughly around $200,000 in grants and scholarships. So you could definitely find yourself amongst those this year if you're looking for some extra funds while you pursue your degree. Coming up next is Ringtone by Akon on AFN The Eagle. 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

0: it's a fact. Waking up with the morning scramble
1: gets me off to a great start.
0: It's science. And the Bearship, the Eagle.
2: Another report out on inflation, and it shows prices are rising again a lot, mostly because of the cost of energy. With the latest on prices at the wholesale level, here's ABC's Jim Ryan.
3: The August producer price index showed a 5.4% rise from the same month a year ago, in line with analysts' expectations. The Bureau of Labor Statistics says a third of the increase came from rising diesel prices, which jumped over 24%. Tomorrow, the government releases figures on inflation at the other end of the supply chain, the consumer level.
2: The European Central Bank has raised its interest rate in an attempt to cool inflation, being fueled by high oil prices from the Iran war. President Trump talked about that last night at the first midterm Republican convention in Dallas. ABC Chief White House Correspondent Mary Bruce is there.
4: When it comes to the war with Iran, Trump insists the U.S. has the upper hand.
5: I think we should call the Hormuz Strait. We should call it the Trump Strait. I should get something out of it. The Trump Strait.
4: But fighting is escalating, and with no end in sight, oil is now back over $100 a barrel. Gas prices at $4.27 a gallon, up over $1.30 since the war began.
2: The president also promising to pay every American adult $5,000 if the Republicans retain control of Congress in November. With reaction, ABC's Jay O'Brien.
6: It's already getting blasted by Democrats who are accusing the president of essentially trying to buy votes. And there's no doubt that that criticism is going to crescendo over the next day or so. Setting all of that aside, the president almost certainly cannot do this on his own. Congress controls the power of the purse strings.
2: A crane has now been positioned over the wreckage of the Amazon cargo plane that skidded off the runway in Miami last weekend, killing five people. The NTSB typically moves wreckage from crashes to a nearby hangar for the investigation, which could take years to complete. 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
8: I'm Air Force Staff Sergeant Douglas Lawrence. In the Philippine Sea, U.S. Navy aircraft attached to Carrier Air Wing 5 have flown in joint exercises with the Japan Maritime Self-Defense Force as part of Valiant Shield 2026. Valiant Shield is a biennial multi-

0: Traffic Pulse. I'm Air Force Staff Sergeant Douglas Lawrence.
1: From the Fox Sports Studios in Los Angeles, here's Monsi Bolaños.
2: The reigning Super Bowl champion Seahawks kicked off the new season of the NFL with a 13-10 comeback win over the Patriots that ended with Seattle recording their third interception of the game. Seattle also lost their starting quarterback Sam Darnold after suffering a hip injury during the opening drive of the game. But after the game, head coach Mike McDonald said that Darnold's CT scan came back clean and the doctors ruled out a fracture, but he is set to undergo an MRI on Thursday. In Major League Baseball, the Phillies defeated the Astros 11-7, and Kyle Schwarber hit a grand slam for his major league leading 44th home run. Padres outscored the Nationals 9-2, and the Diamondbacks lost to the Royals 5-2. Arizona is now a half game out of the final wildcard spot in the National League behind San Diego. While the Orioles topped the Guardians 9-5 and the A's blanked the Blue Jays 2-0, Toronto is one game back of Cleveland for the final wildcard spot in the AL.
1: It's a fact. Waking up with the morning scramble
3: gets me off to a great start.
1: It's not-

Good afternoon, USAG Ansbach and USAG Bavaria. You're listening to AFN, The Eagle, here to serve America's best. I'm

0: Sarin Jackson, bringing you the afternoon hangout. And as promised during the last hour, I did say that we are going to be having a special guest. So we're here. Welcome with the Bavaria Performing Arts. Could you go ahead and introduce yourself?
1: Hey, I'm Vanessa with Bavaria Performing Arts. How's it going?
0: Honestly, it's great having you in here. And I got a couple questions. Like, what are we going to be talking about today?
1: Oh, so many things. A lot of stuff coming up at Bavaria. Grafenbeer, Vilsack, and Hohenfels, and even Garmisch.
0: Yeah, so there's a lot of events that are coming out with the Bavaria Performing Arts. And if you did not know, they are an award-winning program. So if you want to know more information about what they have to offer, what they got going on, make sure you stay tuned because all of that is going to be coming your way. So in honor of the Bavaria Performing Arts, we're going to start this show off right with a little bit of Taylor Swift. Here's I Knew It, I Knew You on AFN, The Eagle. It's 107.7.

That was I Knew It, I Knew You by Taylor Swift. Now, I got a quick question. Do you want to help your community? Well, every Saturday from 7:50 to 10 a.m., you can meet at the Tower or Rose Barrett Commissary to restock the shelves. And you can earn some volunteer hours while doing it. Contact your unit's boss rep for more information and help out your community and earn a complimentary meal while you're at it.

0: That was Abracadabra by Lady Gaga on AFN The Eagle. We got a lot of information to share in such a short amount of time to share it. But again, we are here welcome with a very special guest, and they're bringing you a little bit of something in every installation. So could you tell them what we got going on?
1: Yeah, absolutely. So coming up next weekend, September 17th through 19th, we are doing spoken word poetry workshops.
0: Nice.
1: Yeah. So we're bringing it to all of the USAG Bavaria bases, Graf, Vilseck, Hohenfels, and Garmisch.
0: So I've never participated in spoken word, and maybe somebody's hearing it for the first time. What exactly is that?
1: Spoken word, it's poetry. It's okay. Just writing your thoughts, writing your feelings all down into word, putting it into word. Yeah, okay. It's great. We are bringing some people in from the States that are artists and specialize in this specific field of art, and they're going to teach workshops on how to write spoken word. And then at the end, we're going to do an open mic night. So whoever feels comfortable with sharing what they've written from and learned from the workshops, they're welcome to. But we'll also have free performances at the end as well, and DJs.
0: You know what this is reminding me of? I don't know if you grew up watching Fresh Prince.
1: Oh yeah.
0: But there's the one episode, and the poetry slam episode with Will Smith.
1: Yes.
0: That is what this is reminding me of.
1: I love it. Yeah. Similar vibes. Keep that in mind. If you loved that episode, come to the workshops.
0: Turn on your DJ Jazzy Jazz and come do some spoken word on your installation. Honestly, that sounds like a blast, and I would highly encourage you to get involved with the Bavaria Performing Arts. Where can they find information on how to register?
1: Yes, information is on the MWR website. You can also follow us on Facebook. Join our Facebook group, Bavaria Performing Arts, and we post all of our information on there as up-to-date as possible.
0: Perfect. Before we get back to the music, I got to ask, is there anything else that you'd like to add?
1: About spoken word?
0: Yeah.
1: Oh, please come out. Join in the fun.
0: Absolutely. Join the fun. Here is No Scrubs by TLC on AFN The Eagle.

0: Scouting America offers unique programs that promote character development, citizenship, personal fitness, and leadership skills for children in grades kindergarten through the fifth grade, known as Cub Scouts, and for the older youth all the way into high school, the Scouts BSA program. We even have the venturing program for those age 14 to 20. All across the garrison, there are scouting units in locations like Grafenwehr, Vilsack, Hohenfels, and even the Munich area supporting the Garmisch region. If you wish to get connected to your local units or learn other ways to get involved, check out our website, tacscouting.org.
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That was Circles by Post Malone on AFN The Eagle. Don't go anywhere. Coming up next is your weather and more. Also, this Saturday from 8 a.m. to 2 p.m. at the Graffenveer Dental Clinic, they will be offering free dental cleanings and screenings for retirees in honor of Retiree Appreciation Day.

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1: 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Ansbach, you're looking at a low of 46 with a high of 65. And then for Garmisch, you're looking at a low of 45 with a high of 51. Grafenwehr and Vilsack, you're looking at a low of 48 with a high of 64. And Hohenfels, you're looking at a low of 50 with a high of 64 as well. There is so many events that are happening in the upcoming weeks, and I want to encourage you to stay locked in with AFN and go ahead and download that My Army Post app as well. 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Here is your radio news. 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We got a lot of information still yet to come.
2: 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I'm Sergeant Michael Bradel. For soldiers stationed overseas, adjusting to a new country, isolation, and stress is a difficult combination. American Forces Network Bavaria recently sat down with community organizations to talk about suicide prevention resources. Anthony Shula, the Risk Reduction Coordinator with the U.S. Army Garrison Bavaria Army Substance Abuse Program, spoke about the suicide prevention theme for 2026.
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4: That often we're known for is we have the 100% confidentiality that you often hear about. And really that's there to create a space where a soldier or a family member can have a difficult conversation that maybe they don't feel like they can do elsewhere before things get to a crisis.
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5: We provide education, outreach, skill-building opportunities that help strengthen individuals and families before they ever reach that crisis point. So home life and relationships can be some of our strongest protective factors when it comes to suicide awareness.
2: For important information and suicide prevention resources in Europe, download the We Care Europe app from your App Store. I'm Sergeant Michael Bradel, AFN Bavaria Radio News.
6: It's a fact. 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

0: That was Self-Aware by Temper City on AFN The Eagle. We're here welcome with a very special guest from the Bavaria Performing Arts. Could you just go ahead and introduce yourself again for those of you that weren't here earlier in the day?
1: Yeah, hey, it's Vanessa with Bavaria Performing Arts. How's it going?
0: Yeah, we're here with Vanessa, right? And she's got a lot of information to share because there are some auditions that are coming up. And I'm going to just turn it over to you.
1: Yeah, absolutely. Thank you so much. So we have upcoming auditions for our Christmas play called Christmas Chaos coming up on September 21st.
0: Absolutely.
1: So if you would like to audition for the show, please check out our website on the MWR webpage or our Facebook page for more information. But auditions are September 21st from 6:30 to 8:30 p.m.
0: Yeah, that's about 2 weeks away. So you do have some time to start preparing yourself on what you can expect.
1: Absolutely. Go ahead.
0: I was gonna say, I know DJ Penguin is planning on auditioning for this. So
1: really,
0: yesterday I was in my office and I just hear musical music just playing in the hallways. So he's getting prepared to audition himself.
1: Great. That's awesome. We'll be so excited to have him. And then coming up after that in early December, we will be doing auditions for our Toppers shows. So we have three different shows you can audition for. The first one is Into the Woods, which is a very big, very well-known musical. The second one is Six, the musical teen edition. Mm-hmm. So that's for our youth cast. And then we have a play called Swing State. It's a much smaller, more intimate show. So if you're a little intimidated by singing and dancing and you just want to do the acting thing, Swing State is right up your alley.
0: Pretty cool.
1: Yeah.
0: I had no idea you guys even did plays like that.
1: Yes, we do all the time. Christmas Chaos is actually one of those plays.
0: I didn't know that.
1: Yeah.
0: Okay.
1: So auditions for those shows are December 1st and 2nd from 5 to 8 p.m. You can also check out our website for more information on that. We should have stuff posted for the Toppers shows here in the next few weeks.
0: Perfect. Coming up next is Bad Guy by Billie Eilish on AFN The Eagle. Yeah, you like this one.
1: Yeah.

I like it when you take control, even if you know that you don't want me. I'll let you play.

0: You were just listening to Stronger by Kelly Clarkson on AFN The Eagle. So we've had the great opportunity of having Vanessa here in the studio from the Bavaria Performing Arts. And unfortunately, our time is coming to a close. But we have one more thing that we got to let you know.
1: Yeah. All right. Last one. Coming up in late October, early November, we have our performances for Hadestown Teen Edition.
0: Nice.
1: Yeah. It's a really great musical. If you haven't heard about it, it is a folk jazz musical that intertwines the two ancient Greek myths of Orpheus and Eurydice and Hades and Persephone. It's a really, really, really cool love story. And there's adventure, there's jazz, there's just fun and comedy and light, and also like some really serious moments. You're gonna love it. Please come out and see the show.
0: You definitely could not see my face as she was describing it, but I'm very curious on how this is all gonna come together.
1: Yeah, I saw that face.
0: And I was like, wait
1: you're
0: a minute.
1: Like, wait, what?
0: But if you're just as curious as I am, I would encourage you to head over to WebTrack and secure your tickets early, because usually if you buy them in advance, they're always going to be cheaper than at the door.
1: Yes. Yeah. Get those tickets in advance. We do also tend to sell out our youth productions mm-hmm. pretty quickly. So the sooner you get it, the better, so that you can secure your spots.
0: 100%. Honestly, if you have kids and you think they have like a little bit of a acting bone in their body, get them in touch with the Bavaria Performing Arts. And, you know, train those skills.
1: Yeah, we do have classes coming up in the winter. So if you guys have any interest in putting your kids into musical theater, just want to try it out, please check out our website. We've got more information on there about our upcoming classes.
0: Awesome. Thank you for hanging out with us, Vanessa. We can't wait until maybe next week or the week after when you come back.
1: Yes, of course. Thank you for having me.
0: Absolutely. Here's Back to Friends by Somber on AFN The Eagle.

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0: AFN Bavaria, the Eagle. Lock it in and crank it up. Our music is so hot, you might just break out in a sweat. Serving America's best.
1: They'll gather again tonight in Dallas. I'm Dave Anthony, Fox News, for the final night of the Republicans' first ever midterm convention that President Trump posted on Truth Social is bigger and better than anyone thought. He closed out night one with an hour, 45-minute speech.
2: Democrats have nominated the most extreme and dangerous group of candidates for the House and Senate ever to seek office. These people are radical left.
1: And he pledges if Republicans win and keep control of Congress,
2: you win with us and you get $5,000. It will be called the Trump dividend.
1: That's $5,000 for every U.S. adult citizen, as Democrats blame the president for the cost of the Iran conflict. Oil surging up more than 3%. Gas prices up 12 cents the last 2 days. Diesel's at a new record high. And as Fox's Jenny Casola reports, we got an inflation update this morning.
3: Prices at the wholesale level, the producer price index rose 0.4% in August. Higher gasoline prices were a factor for the year ending in August. The PPI rose 5.4%.
1: That annual wholesale inflation was more than 0.5% higher than in July. We're learning more about Iran's retaliation this week, targeting a U.S. base in Jordan, to more American attacks destroying Iranian oil tankers.
4: 8 fighter jets and a subsonic attack aircraft suffered damage during the attack on Tuesday night. This originally reported by CBS and confirmed to Fox News. An A-10 Warthog has a missing wing. 8 F-15 fighters, all lightly damaged but returned to service. No Americans died in the assault.
1: Fox's Jonathan Savage. Today marks 1 year since Charlie Kirk, the prominent conservative, was assassinated giving a speech at Utah Valley University, where there's a memorial service tonight. Caleb Chilcutt was a few feet away when Kirk was shot. A member of the Turning Point USA organization tells Fox,
5: after he's gone, he was still here, we're still loud, we're still mobilizing, especially on college campuses where it matters so much to our generation.
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0: Major League Baseball, the Phillies defeated the Astros 11-7, and Kyle Schwarber hit a grand slam for his Major League leading 44th home run. Padres outscored the Nationals 9-2, and the Diamondbacks lost to the Royals 5-2. Arizona is now a half game out of the final wildcard spot in the National League behind San Diego. While the Orioles topped the Guardians 9-5, and the A's blanked the Blue Jays 2-0, Toronto is one game back of Cleveland for the final wildcard spot in the AL.
1: More mixed up than an omelet in a blender. It's the Morning Scramble on AFN Bavaria. The Eagle, serving America's best.

Good afternoon, USAG Ansbach and USAG Bavaria. You're listening to AFN, The Eagle, here to serve America's best. I'm Sarin Jackson, a.k.a. Apollo, your favorite DJ to listen to in the morning, but this time I'm here in the afternoon, bringing you the afternoon hangout. We will be doing this for the time being, where DJ Penguin on Thursdays will be in the morning, and I will be on the afternoon hangout with you guys, just to mix it up a little bit. And if you know any soldiers that are coming onto the installation or coming to Germany for the first time, make sure you go ahead and share the AFN platforms with them. Also, there are a few things that I do have to highlight this hour that we haven't had a chance to talk about yet this afternoon, so make sure you stay tuned. We got a lot of information coming.

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We're here to bring you all the latest and greatest information and music from the top 40. If you're a big fan of the Billboard Hot 100 and what's been playing popular music, we got it all here. So check this out. The 12th Annual Military Academic Achievement Awards are open, and you can go ahead and nominate someone that you think is deserving. So calling all members of USAG Bavaria, you can go ahead and nominate someone who has shown excellence and dedication to the community and their pursuit of a degree. Nominees should hold a 3.5 GPA or higher. If you don't know what a GPA is, it is a cumulative grade point average while pursuing a degree within the last 6 months and actively demonstrating meaningful community volunteer involvement, right? If you want to know more information about this, you can contact your local ed center. And the deadline for nominations is going to be October 9th. Now, I did my own research. I called the ed center and I was like, hey, where can I go to nominate someone for this award? They did send out a mass message to individuals on, I'm drawing a blank, tuition assistance. But where you go ahead and apply for your tuition assistance is where you would also nominate people as well. Don't go anywhere. I'm going to do some more research and then I'll be right back. Here is Save Your Tears by The Weeknd.

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1: Okay, check it out. 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It is a fantastic resource. Ansbach, you're looking at a low of 46 with a high of 67, and currently the real feel is 65. Garmisch, you're looking at a low of 45 with a high of 51. Grafenwöhr and Vilsack, you're looking at a low of 49 with a high of 64. And Hohenfels, you're looking at a low of 50 with a high of 64 as well. Honestly, I would encourage you to head over to your local VAT office tomorrow, drop off those VAT forms, and start preparing for the weekend of shopping. Here is your radio news.
2: AFN Bavaria Radio News. I'm Sergeant Michael Bradel. In order to prove the capabilities of a unit, exercises are often used to demonstrate or refine unit tactics and demonstrate operations with allies and partners. Soldiers from the 173rd Airborne Brigade recently participated in Exercise Saber Junction in Hohenfels, Germany. First Lieutenant Lucas Broxson, a Health Services Administration Officer with Bravo Company, Light Support Battalion, 173rd Airborne Brigade, spoke about the purpose of Saber Junction.
3: Saber Junction is just the best way for us to be able to test what we've been working on throughout the last year. We set the role to every 2 months, and this is a kind of like putting practice into play, being able to work off the maneuver units, be able to provide medical capabilities to the 173rd.
2: Broxson also spoke about the tasks of the medical units during the exercise.
3: We are testing our ability to be able to pack all of this equipment, move it across the multiple countries, and then setting it up in environments that are much different than what we have in Italy.
2: Private First Class Peyton Spurrier, a combat medic with B Company, LSB, 173rd Airborne Brigade, gave her perspective on the training.
4: It is a good challenge. We haven't done a lot of this before, at least I haven't, and just being able to think more tactically, I think is good training in order to prepare, or the best training that we can have to prepare for a real world situation.
2: For more information on the 173rd Airborne Brigade, visit www.skysoldiers.army.mil. I'm Sergeant Michael Bradel, AFN Bavaria Radio News.
5: It's a fact. Waking up with the morning scramble
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So I got a quick question for you. Are you tired of your old mundane training routine? If so, I got something really, really cool for you. So if you did not know, the Wild Boar, they have a really awesome rock climbing wall. And if you're ready to advance your climbing skills and expand your climbing knowledge and learn from certified AMGA instructors and master the fundamentals of climbing, you can most definitely do that. They have lead climbing and belay techniques, proper uses of quick draws, and how to lead falls safely in a course coming up called Sport Climbing 101. Participants must pass a top rope belay exam prior to attending this class, and they must have some climbing experience. So although it is called 101, it is not necessarily for beginners. But if you want to know more information, you can reach out to the Wild Boar, and they can give you all the information that you need. Classes also include 50% discount on your climbing day pass and rental gear. So it's a great way to save money, get a workout in, and have some fun. The more people you bring, the more fun it will be. Here's House Tour by Sabrina Carpenter on AFN The Eagle.

it may be a little bit too early to start talking about this, but this is definitely an event that I want you to put on your calendar, and that's going to be the Halloween Boxing Championship. So get ready for a night of thrilling action, spooky fun, and community spirit at the USAG Bavaria Halloween Invitational Boxing Championship 2026. You can witness intense bouts between talented boxers while enjoying a festive atmosphere filled with food and beverages to satisfy all your cravings, a high energy DJ, live DJ, to keep you entertained, exciting intermission entertainment to keep the excitement going, and there's even going to be a Halloween costume contest where you can win prizes and other door buster awards. I guess you call them door busters. But honestly, this is going to be a fantastic event. And every single year I've been here on the installation or in USAG Bavaria, I have attended this event and I have had an absolute blast. Ticket sales are now open and you can also get a VIP table as well. So it's going, if you don't want to know where the location is, it's going to be building 547 on Tower Barracks. From the doors will open from 4 p.m. and the first bout will start at 5 p.m. The AFN staff will most likely be there and we'll be live streaming it as well. At least that's the plan for right now. But we got a couple of weeks out to actually lock down something. But just make sure you stay in the know with AFN and head over to our AFN Bavaria Facebook page or Instagram. We got a lot of information to come your way.

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1: Here's what's happening in and around Bavaria. On September 19th, starting at noon, step out onto the gridiron. 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

0: 60 News. I'm Sherry Preston. The Supreme Court has blocked Missouri Republicans from moving forward with a U.S. House map that the state's highest court had already invalidated ahead of the November election. In a brief unexplained order and over no noted dissent by any justices, the court granted a request by a Democratic-backed advocacy group in Missouri to pause a lower federal court order that greenlit the GOP-favored map just a few days ago. The Republicans held their first ever midterm convention last night with the president's approval rating in the low 30s heading into the midterm elections. Republican strategist Neil Chatterjee admitting
1: the August producer price.
2: Republicans have struggled to find a core economic message since the president's second term began. The One Big Beautiful Bill Act was supposed to be their signature legislative achievement, touting tax cuts to help American consumers. But because of the two I's, Iran and inflation, Americans aren't feeling the benefits of those tax cuts.
0: The latest reading on one of those I's, inflation, shows prices at the wholesale level rising again year over year.
1: The August producer price index showed a 5.4% rise from the same month a year ago, in line with analysts' expectations. The Bureau of Labor Statistics says a third of the increase came from rising diesel prices, which jumped over 24%. Tomorrow, the government releases figures on inflation at the other end of the supply chain, the consumer level.
0: ABC's Jim Ryan. When it comes to the other eye, Iran, in addition to diesel prices, gas prices, $1.30 more than before the war began. The weather again, the big story in Southern California, major waves and high tides.
3: All this comes as L.A. also battles extreme heat and humidity, with downtown L.A. hitting a heat index of 111 degrees and a brush fire sparking near the Getty Center.
0: That's ABC's Trevor Ault in Los Angeles. The museum was forced to evacuate. 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
5: I'm Air Force Staff Sergeant Douglas Lawrence. In the Philippine Sea, U.S. Navy aircraft attached to Carrier Air Wing 5 have flown in joint exercises with the Japan Maritime Self-Defense Force as part of Valiant Shield 2026. Valiant Shield is a biennial multilateral field training exercise conducted by U.S. armed forces and partner nations in the Western Pacific. In Korea, 6th Battalion soldiers have demonstrated their new integrated air defense network. This space-based equipment provides multi-layered air defense operations. And in Japan, Marines have rehearsed bilateral vehicle recovery procedures during Exercise Resolute Dragon 26. Resolute Dragon is an annual bilateral exercise that strengthens command, control, and multi-domain maneuver capabilities of U.S. Marines and Japan Self-Defense Force personnel. This has been your Pacific Pulse. I'm Air Force Staff Sergeant Douglas Lawrence.
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7: The reigning Super Bowl champion Seahawks kicked off the new season of the NFL with a 13-10 comeback win over the Patriots that ended with Seattle recording their third interception of the game. Seattle also lost their starting quarterback Sam Darnold after suffering a hip injury during the opening drive of the game. But after the game, head coach Mike McDonald said that Darnold's CT scan came back clean and the doctors ruled out a fracture, but he is set to undergo an MRI on Thursday. In Major

Good afternoon, USAG Ansbach and USAG Bavaria. We're here to bring you some entertainment as you make your way home. So hopefully you stay tuned with us the entire time. It is the afternoon hangout. I'm Sarin Jackson, aka Apollo. There's a couple events that are going to be happening tomorrow because tomorrow is Patriot Day. If you did not know, it will be 9/11. So most installations do have some type of event that's happening in honor of 9/11. Make sure you participate in yours. Coming up next is Lighter by Jelly Roll on AFN The Eagle.

So if you missed it, today was the Little Movers Toddler Storytime. This happens down at the Garmisch Library every single Thursday. This is open for ages 12 to 6, or sorry, excuse me. This is open for ages 12 months to 36 months. I almost said 12 to 36 years of age. I mean, if you're 36 year old and you want to if you want to attend this, you can most definitely do that as well. You're probably bringing your kids, but this is a perfect opportunity for parents to meet other parents and for littles to make new friends. And I think that's very, very important, especially in a community that's so small like ours. And in down in Garmisch, it's even smaller. So if you are listening from Garmisch, maybe you're on your way home and you have little ones and you're like, man, how can I meet new people? This is one way that you can go ahead and do that. Also, this does happen on installations more north of Garmisch. Just reach out to your new parent support and they can tell you different ways where you can meet new parents in your local community and allow kids to play outside and get to know each other a little bit more. It's really, really important, and they really do a great job at setting up some events for you. There's also the baby boot camp that is going to be happening in October. If you did not get to attend this month's baby boot camp, I would highly encourage you to go ahead and register for that in advance. It does fill up very fast, but this is mainly for you parents that are in your third trimester, okay? That means you're getting ready to pop out the little one and you need to get as much information as you can, as quick as you can. That's what it's for. Coming up next is Titanium by David Guetta featuring Sia on AFN The Eagle.

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1: 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Looking at a low of 46 with a high of 65 in Ansbach. And in Garmisch, you're looking at a low of 45 with a high of 51. Grafenwöhr and Vilseck, you're looking at a low of 48 with a high of 64. And Hohenfels, you're looking at a low of 50 with a high of 64. Currently, everywhere your road conditions are green. 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
2: AFN Bavaria Radio News. I'm Sergeant Michael Bradel. Live fire ranges are often used to demonstrate the proficiency of an armored or light infantry unit. Soldiers with the 2nd Cavalry Regiment recently completed a live fire exercise in the Grafenwöhr training area. Specialist Naquan Williams, the Alpha team leader assigned to Fox Troop, 2nd Squadron, 2nd Cavalry Regiment, spoke about the purpose of a unit live fire and his role as a team leader.
3: We're here conducting live fire, team live fire, where we practice on our lethality and violence of action. My role is a team leader, so I make sure my guys are doing the right thing. They know when to bound, they know how to fight, they know how to overcome the enemy. What we're doing here is important because we need to learn how to train to fight and when to fight, no matter what circumstances we're in.
2: Williams also gave advice to future team leaders.
3: There's always room for improvement. Don't ever get comfortable and don't ever feel complacent to what you're doing. Always strive to be better. And that's for every role in the Army, no matter what rank you are.
2: Sergeant Peter Brookman, the Bravo team leader with Fox Troop, 2nd Squadron 2CR, explained why the live fire helps him as a team leader.
4: This is important to me because it allows me to get good chemistry with my team. It allows me to address early issues that my team might be having early on. And it's going to help us build towards more complex field problems like squad live fire, platoon live fire, troop live fire, etc. Just keep your head in the game. And just work for your dudes. Make sure that your guys have everything. Make sure that you're training your guys. Make sure you're not failing them.
2: For more information on the 2nd Cavalry Regiment, visit www.2cr.army.mil. I'm Sergeant Michael Bradel, AFN Bavaria Radio News.

We definitely have a lot more information to share, but I do want to tell you about the afternoon show and the difference between the afternoon and the morning show. So I'm typically on in the morning for the morning scramble. If you are someone that only listens in the afternoon, that's probably why you've never heard of me. So I'm going to be Sergeant Jackson. I'm Apollo. I usually, again, am on the morning, but I'm also the radio NCIC here for AFN Bavaria. If you are someone that listens to AFN and you have some suggestions for the show, or maybe you want to volunteer here, I would highly encourage you to reach out to us. You can call the station, you can stop by, or you can reach out to us on one of our social media pages. AFN Bavaria Facebook page is probably going to be the best one to reach out to us on. We do reply sometimes on there to a lot of different requests. Or if you happen to see me just walking around the commissary or wherever I might be, you can always suggest something for me in person. I really do appreciate everyone that chooses to tune in and listen. We do have a couple more things that we have to share before we get out of here this afternoon. But here is I Love It, I Love It by Bella Kay on AFN The Eagle.

daddy. I only love it cause it's you. Did you know the odds to be born on this earth's 1 in 400 trillion? I can't.

She'll be all right. No riding shining armored knight. She will save herself this time. And in fact, tonight, she did confirm. The cold never lasts, my darling. It just teaches the heart how to...

And then one last thing that I had to share with you to leave you off with a little bit of fun and start planning ahead, right? Because planning is the most important thing, because if you can plan, you can kind of fit in everything you need to. So if you did not know, the Wild Boar offers walk-on paintball. This is offered on Sundays from noon to 4 p.m. at Range 115. I will say it is a first come, first serve, but the more people that you bring, the more games that you can play. And this is also open to all ID card holders over the age of 16. Remember, if you do want to participate in an event like this, a face mask is required and no camo. Again, no camo is allowed on the field. So you can still have a blast. Just don't come out all camouflaged, like you don't want anyone to shoot you up. Because, hey, it's meant to be fun. If you can't get tagged, you shouldn't be tagging other people. That's what I say, right? So please reach out to the Wild Boar for more information. And remember, the more people that arrive, the more fun you can have. I say that all the time, but I really do feel like there's a lot more games that can play when it's more than just one or two people that show up. You can bring a team and somebody else can bring their team. Coming up next is Risk It All by Bruno Mars on AFN The Eagle.

0: Are you interested in shaping the next generations of non-commissioned officers? Or maybe you're looking for a change of pace from your day-to-day job? The 7th Army Non-Commissioned Officer Academy is looking for staff sergeants and sergeants first class to become instructors for the basic leaders course. Soldiers interested in becoming BLC instructors and meet NCO Academy standards should contact the 7th Army Non-Commissioned Officer Academy for more information.
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0: loses again. I'm Lisa Brady, Fox News. The U.S. Supreme Court rejecting the latest push for Missouri to use a Trump-backed map for the midterm elections after a court ordered the state to return to an older map. A court fight that has also led to a contempt hearing today for Missouri's Secretary of State.
1: The Missouri Supreme Court ordering Secretary of State Denny Hoskins to a contempt hearing after the High Court previously ruled that the state could not use Republican-drawn congressional maps for the midterms unless voters approved. But then a federal judge barred the old maps, ordering Hoskins to use the new map instead. He followed the conflicting order leading to the contempt proceedings.
0: Fox's Jeff Manasso. It's not yet clear how today's U.S. Supreme Court decision might impact the contempt hearing. Day two of the Republicans' midterm convention after the first night featured a lengthy speech from President Trump and a promise of $5,000 dividend checks for all U.S. adults if Republicans keep the House and Senate.
2: Very much like a successful company will do a cash distribution to its shareholders.
0: Though critics are raising questions about the legality and the cost, which could top $1 trillion, the president will wrap up that convention tonight after a keynote address from Vice President J.D. Vance. As Democrats plan another day outside the arena in Dallas, arguing Americans are struggling with the cost of living and blaming the president's policies, including the conflict with Iran. President Trump is reportedly denying information about damage to U.S. jets in Jordan from an Iranian missile attack this week, though Fox News confirmed a CBS report of damage to multiple aircraft.
3: No Americans died in the assault, which was conducted against the Muwaffaq Salty Air Base in Jordan. U.S. forces reportedly launched more than 30 Patriot missiles defending against the Iranian strikes.
0: Fox's Jonathan Savage. Those strikes followed U.S. attacks on Iranian oil tankers after Iran tried to hit a U.S. warship. 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
4: This is your News in One. Reporting for AFN Europe, I'm Army Sergeant Shane Gooden. Sabre Junction, what's your function? U.S. service members alongside 10 allied and partner nations commence exercise Sabre Junction. The multinational training focused primarily in Hohenfels, Germany, incorporating lessons learned from ongoing conflicts to prepare forces for possible large-scale combat operations in the future. Paratroopers and drones took to the sky, while ground forces practiced movements under fire, pulled security, and trained to counter aerial threats. A weapons officer assigned to the 37th Airlift Squadron, U.S. Air Force Captain Charles Kashabjan, says the training provides the participants a unique opportunity to work effectively together.
5: Being able to clearly communicate with sister services of what we need to do, it makes it a smoother operation when we train to then when we fight, we don't have to learn in the moment.
4: That was your News in One. I'm Army Sergeant Shane Gooden.
6: From the Fox Sports Studios in Los Angeles, here's Monsi Bolaños.
7: The reigning Super Bowl champion Seahawks kicked off the new season of the NFL with a 13-10 comeback win over the Patriots that ended with Seattle recording their third interception of the game. Seattle also lost their starting quarterback Sam Darnold after suffering a hip injury during the opening drive of the game. But after the game, head coach Mike McDonald said that Darnold's CT scan came back clean and the doctors ruled out a fracture, but he is set to undergo an MRI on Thursday. In Major League Baseball, the Phillies defeated the Astros 11-7, and Kyle Schwarber hit a grand slam for his major league leading 44th home run. Padres outscored the Nationals 9-2, and the Diamondbacks lost to the Royals 5-2. Arizona is now a half game out of the final wildcard spot in the National League behind San Diego. While the Orioles topped the Guardians 9-5 and the A's blanked the Blue Jays 2-0, Toronto is one game back of Cleveland for the final wildcard spot in the AL.
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3: I'm Colonel Nick Haig, Space Force Guardian and NASA astronaut. 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

0: AFN Bavaria Radio News. I'm Sergeant Michael Bradel. For soldiers stationed overseas, adjusting to a new country, isolation, and stress is a difficult combination. American Forces Network Bavaria recently sat down with community organizations to talk about suicide prevention resources. Anthony Shula, the risk reduction coordinator with the U.S. Army Garrison Bavaria Army Substance Abuse Program, spoke about the suicide prevention theme for 2026.
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0: From ABC News, I'm Wayne Cabot. The Supreme Court this morning effectively ripped up and threw away the map that Republicans in Missouri drew at the president's request to squeeze out a majority Democratic district in Congress. ABC's Catherine Falder says the justices sided with Democrats 54 days before the election.
1: It certainly is a loss for Republicans going into the midterms, of course, because they obviously hoped that that new map would be used. And now the Supreme Court is saying that that old map, that 2022 map, must be used. This map was already used during those primary contests.
0: Democrats say it's a bribe, that $5,000 check President Trump promised last night to all U.S. adults on the condition Republicans win Congress in November. Republicans are relatively silent about the idea. Democrat Senate Leader Chuck Schumer says Trump is trying to bribe the American people for their votes. As to what it would cost, Senator Chris Coons of Delaware, Chris Coons calling it a $1.3 trillion attempt to pay off voters, which would explode the deficit, making a bad economy worse. Separately, Trump is promising $500 checks in just a few weeks to people in 30 states who he says were overcharged for Obamacare. Lindsey Clancy juror Nick Dargy tells ABC's Aaron Kotursky that the holdout juror never explained himself.
2: There was several times I would ask him to show us evidence or, describe a witness testimony that helped to prove what he was saying. And he couldn't.
0: 16 former University of Michigan hockey players allege in a federal lawsuit that they were subjected to sexualized hazing that became a standard part of the program's culture for two decades. The lawsuit claims legendary coach Red Berenson and longtime assistant Mel Pearson knew about and encouraged the abuse. Wholesale inflation picked up last month, 5.4% now, year to year. 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
4: I'm Air Force Staff Sergeant Douglas Lawrence. In the Philippine Sea, U.S. Navy aircraft attached to Carrier Air Wing 5 have flown in joint exercises with the Japan Maritime Self-Defense Force as part of Valiant Shield 2026. Valiant Shield is a biennial multilateral field training exercise conducted by U.S. armed forces and partner nations in the Western Pacific. In Korea, 6th Battalion soldiers have demonstrated their new integrated air defense network. This space-based equipment provides multi-layered air defense operations. And in Japan, Marines have rehearsed bilateral vehicle recovery procedures during Exercise Resolute Dragon 26. Resolute Dragon is an annual bilateral exercise that strengthens command, control, and multi-domain maneuver capabilities of U.S. Marines and Japan Self-Defense Force personnel. This has been your Pacific Pulse. I'm Air Force Staff Sergeant Douglas Lawrence.
5: From the Fox Sports Studios in Los Angeles, here's Monsi Bolaños.
6: The reigning Super Bowl champion Seahawks kicked off the new season of the NFL with a 13-10 comeback win over the Patriots that ended with Seattle recording their third interception of the game. Seattle also lost their starting quarterback Sam Darnold after suffering a hip injury during the opening drive of the game. But after the game, head coach Mike McDonald said that Darnold's CT scan came back clean and the doctors ruled out a fracture, but he is set to undergo an MRI on Thursday. In Major League Baseball, the Phillies defeated the Astros 11-7, and Kyle Schwarber hit a grand slam for his major league leading 44th home run. Padres outscored the Nationals 9-2, and the Diamondbacks lost to the Royals 5-2. Arizona is now a half game out of the final wildcard spot in the National League behind San Diego. While the Orioles topped the Guardians 9-5 and the A's blanked the Blue Jays 2-0, Toronto is one game back of Cleveland for the final wildcard spot in the AL.
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0: Are you looking for a way to get active? 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Then come on down to the Jesse L. Williams Fitness Center every day at 5:30 p.m. for Mixed Fit. 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

0: AFN Bavaria Radio News. I'm Sergeant Michael Bradle. In order to prove the capabilities of a unit, exercises are often used to demonstrate or refine unit tactics and demonstrate operations with allies and partners. Soldiers from the 173rd Airborne Brigade recently participated in Exercise Saber Junction in Hohenfels, Germany. First Lieutenant Lucas Broxson, a Health Services Administration Officer with Bravo Company, Light Support Battalion, 173rd Airborne Brigade, spoke about the purpose of Saber Junction.
1: Saber Junction is just the best way for us to be able to test what we've been working on throughout the last year. We set the roll to every 2 months, and this is a kind of like putting practice into play, being able to work off the maneuver units, be able to provide medical capabilities to the 173rd.
0: Broxson also spoke about the tasks of the medical units during the exercise.
1: We are testing our ability to be able to pack all of this equipment, move it across the multiple countries, and then setting it up in environments that are much different than what we have in Italy.
0: Private First Class Peyton Spurrier, a combat medic with B Company, LSB, 173rd Airborne Brigade, gave her perspective on the training.
2: It is a good challenge. We haven't done a lot of this before, at least I haven't, and just being able to think more tactically, I think is good training in order to prepare, or the best training that we can have to prepare for a real world situation.
0: For more information on the 173rd Airborne Brigade, visit www.skysoldiers.army.mil. I'm Sergeant Michael Bradle, AFN Bavaria Radio News.
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0: Can we make a start?
1: Hi, I'm Shaka. 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
1: No problem. All I need is your registration.
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1: No, not your stateside one. Your USER registration.
2: I don't have one. Didn't know I needed it.
1: Well, it looks like you won't have a car either.
2: Darn it. How do I get one?
1: Just go to the USAG Bavaria website, search for your base's vehicle registration office, then make an appointment to get your registration.
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4: We're proud to take a bold step forward this school year by embracing the science of reading. 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We're ensuring that every student has what it takes to read proficiently and effectively. Because reading doesn't happen by chance, it happens by design. And when we get the science right, every child gets the future they deserve.
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0: hearings ahead of the midterms. I'm Lisa Brady, Fox News. The latest from an appeals court panel upholding a federal judge's decision to block President Trump's executive order on mail-in voting restrictions.
1: The implications are huge for the upcoming midterm elections, since about one-third of voters cast mail ballots. The administration calls this

0: common sense measures to ensure voter integrity. Opponents say the states have the power to regulate their elections free from federal interference. States have already begun sending mail ballots, so it's unclear how any changes proposed by the president can be implemented.
1: Fox's Mike Manuel. The U.S. Supreme Court is also considering that Trump executive order. In the meantime, the High Court is rejecting the latest effort to use a new congressional map backed by Republicans in Missouri after conflicting lower court decisions on the map already used for August primaries. The U.S. Supreme Court putting a federal judge's ruling to use the new map on hold. Republicans will wrap up their first ever midterm convention tonight in Dallas, where Democrats say the president is ignoring affordability concerns.
2: The average American family can't afford the groceries. The cost of their rent's going up. They're looking at their gas prices skyrocketing. And they're making difficult choices at the dinner table.
1: California Congressman Robert Garcia, part of a news conference hosted by the Texas Democratic Party. President Trump argues he's bringing prices down from Biden-era highs. And today posted a video on Obamacare rebates.
3: American households buying health insurance through the Obamacare exchange, which is a disaster, and the healthcare.gov were massively overcharged.
1: Blaming the previous administration and denouncing $500 rebates for about a million enrollees, though it's not clear if congressional approval is needed. America is listening to Fox News.
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6: The reigning Super Bowl champion Seahawks kicked off the new season of the NFL with a 13-10 comeback win over the Patriots that ended with Seattle recording their third interception of the game. Seattle also lost their starting quarterback Sam Darnold after suffering a hip injury during the opening drive of the game. But after the game, head coach Mike McDonald said that Darnold's CT scan came back clean and the doctors ruled out a fracture, but he is set to undergo an MRI on Thursday. In Major League Baseball, the Phillies defeated the Astros 11-7, and Kyle Schwarber hit a grand slam for his major league leading 44th home run. Padres outscored the Nationals 9-2, and the Diamondbacks lost to the Royals 5-2. Arizona is now a half game out of the final wildcard spot in the National League behind San Diego. While the Orioles topped the Guardians 9-5 and the A's blanked the Blue Jays 2-0, Toronto is one game back of Cleveland for the final wildcard spot in the AL.
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She'll be alright. No riding shining armed at night. She will save herself this time. And in fact, tonight, she did confirm. 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It just teaches the heart how

0: AFN Bavaria Radio News. I'm Sergeant Michael Bradle. Live fire ranges are often used to demonstrate the proficiency of an armored or light infantry unit. Soldiers with the 2nd Cavalry Regiment recently completed a live fire exercise in the Grafenwehr training area. Specialist Naquan Williams, the Alpha team leader assigned to Fox Troop, 2nd Squadron, 2nd Cavalry Regiment, spoke about the purpose of a unit live fire and his role as a team leader.
1: We're here conducting live fire, team live fire, where we practice on our lethality and violence of action. My role is a team leader, so I make sure my guys are doing the right thing. They know when to bound, they know how to fight, they know how to overcome the enemy. What we're doing here is important because we need to learn how to train to fight and win the fight, no matter what circumstances we're in.
0: Williams also gave advice to future team leaders.
1: There's always room for improvement. Don't ever get comfortable and don't ever feel complacent to what you're doing. Always strive to be better. And that's for every role in the Army, no matter what rank you are.
0: Sergeant Peter Brookman, the Bravo team leader with Fox Troop, 2nd Squadron 2CR, explained why the live fire helps him as a team leader.
2: This is important to me because it allows me to get good chemistry with my team. It allows me to address early issues that my team might be having early on. And it's going to help us build towards more complex field problems like squad live fire, platoon live fire, troop live fire, etc. Just keep your head in the game and just work for your dudes. Make sure that your guys have everything. Make sure that you're training your guys. Make sure you're not failing them.
0: For more information on the 2nd Cavalry Regiment, visit www.2cr.army.mil. I'm Sergeant Michael Bradle, AFN Bavaria Radio News.
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3: I'm Colonel Nick Hague, Space Force Guardian and NASA astronaut. 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

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Call like Amber Lambs. Tell him please, bro. 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He walk around like Tizo. What's up with these jabronis? 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

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They tell me Chubb's the only one that get your hand-me-downs and party at the party playing with his nose now. And Baca got a weird case, why is he around? Certified lover boy, certified pedophiles. 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

second, let me put y'all on game. 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
3: From ABC News, I'm Wayne Cabot. Scrapping the map in Missouri, the Republican Secretary of State, Denny Hoskins, ordering local election authorities to use the 2022 congressional map, not the map backed by President Trump. He was forced to by the Supreme Court today in a ruling this morning. ABC's Catherine Falder says more legal battles are likely, though, with the election just 54 days away.
4: Back in June, the Supreme Court similarly ruled that in Alabama, for example, they could use that map, that Republican-backed map. And it seems like, at least so far, there will be more legal battles here. But it seems like so far that the Supreme Court, in terms of when they weigh in, has been deferring to the states. In this case, we're discussing the Missouri state Supreme Court. But the reality is that this is far from over. We will likely see more of these battles before the midterms. Whether it affects the midterms or not is still to be determined.
3: Also still pending, the Supreme Court ruling on Republican attempts to quickly create a master list of eligible voters and to bar the Postal Service from sending ballots out to those not on the list. Another appeals court today blocked that attempt. Still waiting on the Supreme Court. Hard to keep up with all the scary AI news, and here's more of it today. Anthropic gave the New York Times advance access to a report documenting what it says is a new genre of abuse. Attempts to use Claude to develop software for missiles, armed drones, and bombs. It found three cases in China, two in Russia, one in Yemen. All were shut down. Republicans are mum about President Trump's new promise of a $5,000 dividend to adults if Republicans win the midterm elections. Democrats have a lot to say, though. California Congressman Robert Garcia.
5: The dividend is not happening. He promised a dividend on the tariffs. That didn't happen. He promised a dividend on Doge. That didn't happen.
3: A lot of red on Wall Street right now. The Dow down 400 last hour of trading. 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
6: This is your News in One. Reporting for AFN Europe, I'm Army Sergeant Shane Gooden. Sabre Junction, what's your function? U.S. service members alongside 10 allied and partner nations commence exercise Sabre Junction. The multinational training focused primarily in Hohenfels, Germany, incorporating lessons learned from ongoing conflicts to prepare forces for possible large-scale combat operations in the future. Paratroopers and drones took to the sky, while ground forces practiced movements under fire, pooled security, and trained to counter aerial threats. A weapons officer assigned to the 37th Airlift Squadron, U.S. Air Force Captain Charles Kashabjian, says the training provides the participants a unique opportunity to work effectively together.
7: Being able to clearly communicate with sister services of what we need to do, it makes it a smoother operation when we train to then when we fight. We don't have to learn in the moment.
6: That was your News in One. I'm Army Sergeant Shane Gooden.
8: From the Fox Sports Studios in Los Angeles, here's Monsi Bolaños.
9: The reigning Super Bowl champion Seahawks kicked off the new season of the NFL with a 13-10 comeback win over the Patriots that ended with Seattle recording their third interception of the game. Seattle also lost their starting quarterback Sam Darnold after suffering a hip injury during the opening drive of the game. But after the game, head coach Mike McDonald said that Darnold's CT scan came back clean and the doctors ruled out a fracture, but he is set to undergo an MRI on Thursday. In Major League Baseball, the Phillies defeated the Astros 11-7, and Kyle Schwarber hit a grand slam for his major league leading 44th home run. Padres outscored the Nationals 9-2, and the Diamondbacks lost to the Royals 5-2. Arizona is now a half game out of the final wildcard spot in the National League behind San Diego. While the Orioles topped the Guardians 9-5 and the A's blanked the Blue Jays 2-0, Toronto is one game back of Cleveland for the final wildcard spot in the AL.
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0: AFN Bavaria Radio News. I'm Sergeant Michael Bradle. For soldiers stationed overseas, adjusting to a new country, isolation, and stress is a difficult combination. American Forces Network Bavaria recently sat down with community organizations to talk about suicide prevention resources. Anthony Shula, the risk reduction coordinator with the U.S. Army Garrison Bavaria Army Substance Abuse Program, spoke about the suicide prevention theme for 2026.
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2: That often we're known for is we have the 100% confidentiality that you often hear about. 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
2: No regrets. Tell me, Sabrady, Fox News, that appears to be President Trump's bottom line on the conflict with Iran and what he might have done differently, telling Fox's Laura Ingram.
3: I don't believe in the word regret. You can always question yourself a little bit. And a few people have asked me that. If I had it to do again, I'd do exactly as I did.
2: You can hear that interview tonight at 7 Eastern on the Ingram Angle. The president remains in Texas for the final night of the Republicans' midterm convention.
4: I think it's so important to discuss the contrast between the parties. The Democratic Party is radicalized. This is not your grandfather's Democratic Party. And we're going to be contrasting those policies.
2: Wisconsin Republican Congressman Brian Stile also just telling Fox on the convention floor in Dallas that Republican tax reforms put money back in people's pockets. But the president... President's pledge to send a dividend check to all U.S. adults if Republicans keep the House and Senate isn't sitting well with Democrats.
5: It is wrong for any sitting president to tie a payout with U.S. taxpayer money to an election result.
2: Colorado Congressman Jason Crow, other critics pointing to the potential cost, more than $1 trillion. Today, the president announcing $500 rebates for about 1 million Obamacare enrollees, claiming they were overcharged by the previous administration. Not clear if Congress would have to approve. Higher inflation at the wholesale level, up 5.4% year over year in August, fueled in part by higher gas prices.
6: The PPI report is expected to factor into the Federal Reserve's decision whether to raise interest rates at next week's meeting, which wraps up on Wednesday, though the Fed will also be looking closely at the Consumer Price Index released on Friday.
2: Fox's Jenny Cosola. Oil prices soaring again today, with U.S. crude topping $102 a barrel as a string of sell-offs continues on Wall Street. The Dow down 316 at the bell. 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
7: Here are your top stories from the Federal News Network. Democrats on the House Veterans Affairs Committee are calling on the VA Secretary Doug Collins to explain why the agency is rejecting employee requests for reasonable accommodations. Veteran employees who were previously approved for telework are now being required to commute to a duty station. Lawmakers want answers to 9 questions about the department's policies and actions in granting telework accommodations by September 22nd. A new executive order aims to improve data sharing between the Defense Department and the VA to get vets their benefits sooner. The order wants the departments to track personnel records together from the time someone joins the military until they stop receiving VA benefits. The order also looks to improve how troops reenter civilian life. The White House says AI can help veterans apply for benefits as part of its broader IT overhaul. For more on these stories, visit federalnewsnetwork.com. I'm Michelle Sandifor.
8: From the Fox Sports Studios in Los Angeles, here's Monsi Bolaños.
9: The reigning Super Bowl champion Seahawks kicked off the new season of the NFL with a 13-10 comeback win over the Patriots that ended with Seattle recording their third interception of the game. Seattle also lost their starting quarterback Sam Darnold after suffering a hip injury during the opening drive of the game. But after the game, head coach Mike McDonald said that Darnold's CT scan came back clean and the doctors ruled out a fracture, but he is set to undergo an MRI on Thursday. In Major League Baseball, the Phillies defeated the Astros 11-7, and Kyle Schwarber hit a grand slam for his major league leading 44th home run. Padres outscored the Nationals 9-2, and the Diamondbacks lost to the Royals 5-2. Arizona is now a half game out of the final wildcard spot in the National League behind San Diego. While the Orioles topped the Guardians 9-5 and the A's blanked the Blue Jays 2-0, Toronto is one game back of Cleveland for the final wildcard spot in the AL.
1: This is where the music meets the mission.
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4: I'm Colonel Nick Haig, Space Force Guardian and NASA astronaut. When I launched to the International Space Station on a NASA mission as part of the astronaut program, I was away from home for 171 days. But even on orbit, connection matters. Thanks to the American Forces Network, I stayed in touch with news, sports, and the little things that make the station feel like home. Wherever duty takes us, even into space, staying connected keeps us grounded. Semper Supra.
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0: AFN Bavaria Radio News. I'm Sergeant Michael Bradel. In order to prove the capabilities of a unit, exercises are often used to demonstrate or refine unit tactics and demonstrate operations with allies and partners. Soldiers from the 173rd Airborne Brigade recently participated in Exercise Saber Junction in Hohenfels, Germany. First Lieutenant Lucas Broxson, a Health Services Administration Officer with Bravo Company, Light Support Battalion, 173rd Airborne Brigade, spoke about the purpose of Saber Junction.
1: Saber Junction is just the best way for us to be able to test what we've been working on throughout the last year. We set the role to every 2 months, and this is a kind of like putting practice into play, being able to work off the maneuver units, be able to provide medical capabilities to the 173rd.
0: Broxson also spoke about the tasks of the medical units during the exercise.
1: We are testing our ability to be able to pack all of this equipment, move it across the multiple countries, and then setting it up in environments that are much different than what we have in Italy.
0: Private First Class Peyton Spurrier, a combat medic with B Company, LSB, 173rd Airborne Brigade, gave her perspective on the training.
2: It is a good challenge. We haven't done a lot of this before, at least I haven't, and just being able to think more tactically, I think is good training in order to prepare, or the best training that we can have to prepare for a real world situation.
0: For more information on the 173rd Airborne Brigade, visit www.skysoldiers.army.mil. I'm Sergeant Michael Bradel, AFN Bavaria Radio News.

0: homesick, a little homesick, a little homesick for somebody.
1: Wow, who knew that moving into the barracks would be so exhausting? Girl, are you moving in or out? There's nothing in here. I can barely tell that anyone lives in this room. What do you mean? I have a bed and a table and I see what you mean.
2: Is your space lacking a little pizzazz? 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
4: Reflective moments of America's military. On September 6th, 1776, at the foot of Whitehall Street in New York Harbor, the American Turtle was deployed under cover of darkness, marking the first combat use of a submarine. Constructed as a wooden vessel resembling two turtle shells, this early innovation marked the dawn of underwater warfare and paved the way for modern naval capabilities. And this has been this week's Reflective Moments of America's Military. Stay tuned for more next week.
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0: from ABC News, I'm Wayne Cabot. $5,000 to each voting age American. That's what President Trump calls a dividend, payable only if Republicans win both houses of Congress in November. Democrats call it a bribe, plain and simple. Kentucky Governor Andy Beshear.
1: Last night, the president made himself the briber in chief. It is not legal to offer people money for their vote. But if we know one thing about Donald Trump, it's he's never paid a bill he's owed, whether it's in the private sector or as president.
0: Those payments would add more than $1 trillion to what is already a $40 trillion national debt. President Trump floated the offer on the first night of the Republican convention in Dallas. He'll speak again tonight.
2: Tonight, the story will be that Donald Trump wants the Congressional Medal of Honor for himself. I'm only kidding. Actually, I'm not kidding. I would like to. I can think of no other thing.
0: Trump will take the podium after a day of court rulings not in his favor. The afternoon saw the appeals court block him from enacting new mail-in ballot rules so close to the election. And then this morning, the Supreme Court tore up Missouri's newly redrawn congressional map that favors Republicans. Here's ABC News managing editor Catherine Falders in our D.C. bureau.
3: It certainly is a loss for Republicans going into the midterms, of course, because they obviously hope that new map would be used. And now the Supreme Court is saying that that old map, that 2022 map, must be used. This map was already used during those primary contests.
0: Oil and gas prices are getting even higher. Brent crude today hitting 108 a barrel after Iran appeared to gain more leverage over Gulf shipping. Video showing Houthi rebels seizing a key Red Sea port. Drivers are getting thumped at the pump. Prices have risen around a nickel each of the past few days. $4.27 the national average. Diesel just crossed $6 a gallon for the first time. 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
5: I'm Sergeant Sabar Jones. In Japan, service members from the United States, Japan, and the Republic of Korea have attended the opening ceremony for Freedom Edge 2026. This exercise strengthens trilateral operations and readiness across multiple strategic capabilities. In Indonesia, U.S., Republic of Korea, and Indonesian Marines have conducted an urban terrain raid exercise as part of Exercise Super Garuda Shield 26. Super Garuda Shield is an annual exercise designed to strengthen bilateral operations, capabilities, and cooperation. And in the Republic of Korea, U.S. Army General Xavier Brunson, Commander of United Nations Command, Combined Forces Command, and U.S. Forces Korea has visited guard posts and general outpost units along the demilitarized zone. At the guard post, General Brunson inspected frontline security and operational readiness. This has been your Pacific Pulse. I'm U.S. Army Sergeant Zabar Jones.
6: From the Fox Sports Studios in Los Angeles, here's Dan Byer.
7: Interesting development in Atlanta. Falcons backup quarterback Cooper Rush told reporters today that he took all of the first team reps in practice, as it appeared starter Tua Tagovailoa was dealing with a back issue in the portion of practice that was open to the media. Falcons open the season Sunday in Pittsburgh against the Steelers. Week one continues tonight with the 49ers and Rams in Melbourne, Australia. That's at 8:35 Eastern time tonight. Speaking of injured quarterbacks, Seahawks head coach Mike McDonald said they got really, really good news on the injured hip of quarterback Sam Darnold, telling Seattle Sports 710 that Darnold's hip is intact and it's more of a muscle issue. However, multiple reports say Darnold is expected to miss week two against Arizona. Patriots wide receiver A.J. Brown suffered a high ankle sprain in last night's loss in Seattle. He's expected to undergo an MRI today. Packers running back Josh Jacobs pleaded no contest to misdemeanor charges of battery stemming from an incident with a woman at his home in May.

0: 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I love feeling organized in all aspects of life.
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2: September 11th, 2001, a day that changed our nation forever. 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

0: AFN Bavaria Radio News. I'm Sergeant Michael Bradle. Live fire ranges are often used to demonstrate the proficiency of an armored or light infantry unit. Soldiers with the 2nd Cavalry Regiment recently completed a live fire exercise in the Grafenwehr training area. Specialist Naquan Williams, the Alpha team leader assigned to Fox Troop, 2nd Squadron, 2nd Cavalry Regiment, spoke about the purpose of a unit live fire and his role as a team leader.
1: We're here conducting live fire, team live fire, where we practice on our lethality and violence of action. My role is a team leader, so I make sure my guys are doing the right thing. They know when to bound, they know how to fight, they know how to overcome the enemy. What we're doing here is important because we need to learn how to train to fight and win the fight, no matter what circumstances we're in.
0: Williams also gave advice to future team leaders.
1: There's always room for improvement. Don't ever get comfortable and don't ever feel complacent to what you're doing. Always strive to be better. And that's for every role in the Army, no matter what rank you are.
0: Sergeant Peter Brookman, the Bravo team leader with Fox Troop, 2nd Squadron 2CR, explained why the live fire helps him as a team leader.
2: This is important to me because it allows me to get good chemistry with my team. It allows me to address early issues that my team might be having early on. And it's going to help us build towards more complex field problems like squad live fire, platoon live fire, troop live fire, etc. Just keep your head in the game and just work for your dudes. Make sure that your guys have everything. Make sure that you're training your guys. Make sure you're not failing them.
0: For more information on the 2nd Cavalry Regiment, visit www.2cr.army.mil. I'm Sergeant Michael Bradle, AFN Bavaria, Radio News.

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2: 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If you join the Department of War education activity, you'll be saying yes to one of the greatest opportunities available anywhere in education. 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
1: I'm Lee Silicera, Fox News. The second and final day of the Republican midterm convention in Dallas is underway, where President Trump is expected to take the stage again tonight. Earlier, he had praise for Texas Senate hopeful and current state attorney General Ken Paxton.
2: I said, Ken, I don't want to embarrass you, but I don't agree with a lot of things, but you're the greatest attorney general we've ever had.
1: Vice President J.D. Vance is the keynote speaker tonight. He has not said if he's considering a presidential run in 2028. Last night, the president promised a $5,000 dividend for every adult American if Republicans win the House and Senate. Colorado Democratic Congressman Jason Crow likened it to a bribe.
3: It's not okay for any president to do this. I don't care if a Democrat would do it or a Republican would do it. It doesn't matter. It is wrong for any sitting president to tie a payout with U.S. taxpayer money to an election result.
1: The estimated cost of such a dividend, $1 trillion. An appeals court rejects President Trump's effort to restrict mail-in voting, even as the Supreme Court considers the same issue.
4: The three-judge panel appointed by then-President Biden upheld a lower court order blocking the changes and said the U.S. Postal Service cannot enforce President Trump's new requirements, including requiring states to submit voter lists and to use specially approved ballot envelopes. The ruling comes as states, such as Alabama, North Carolina, and Wisconsin, are already sending out mail ballots for the midterms.
1: Fox's Carmen Roberts. This is the Supreme Court has rejected a new congressional map backed by President Trump for the November election in Missouri. The state's top election official says he's directed local authorities to use districts passed in 2022. The decision could change candidate choices for over a million voters. 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
5: 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There are two ways to take money from an inherited IRA. 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
7: Developing story out of Atlanta is the Falcons have listed quarterback Tua Tagovailoa as limited in practice today with an oblique injury. Tua appeared to grab his side during practice, the portion that was open to the media, that is, and Falcons quarterback Cooper Rush took all of the first-team reps in practice today. The Falcons opened the season on Sunday against the Pittsburgh Steelers in the Steel City. Tonight in Melbourne, Australia, it's the 49ers and Rams continuing week one. They'll kick it off at 8:35 Eastern time. Seahawks beat the Patriots last night, but lost Sam Darnold early. Head coach Mike McDonald said they got really good news on the quarterback, as that Darnold's hip is intact and he's dealing with more of a muscle issue. Multiple reports say that Darnold is expected to miss week two against the Arizona Cardinals. And Packers running back Josh Jacobs pleaded no contest to misdemeanor charges of battery and criminal damage to property in Green Bay earlier today. Astros topped the Phillies by a score of 2-1. Cam Smith, a home run in the ninth, won it for Houston.
6: Top tracks, trusted source.

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2: 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We're ensuring that every student has what it takes to read proficiently and effectively. Because reading doesn't happen by chance, it happens by design. And when we get the science right, every child gets the future they deserve.
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0: 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I'm Sergeant Michael Bradle. For soldiers stationed overseas, adjusting to a new country, isolation, and stress is a difficult combination. American Forces Network Bavaria recently sat down with community organizations to talk about suicide prevention resources. Anthony Shula, the Risk Reduction Coordinator with the U.S. Army Garrison Bavaria Army Substance Abuse Program, spoke about the suicide prevention theme for 2026.
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2: That often we're known for is we have the 100% confidentiality that you often hear about. And really that's there to create a space where a soldier or a family member can have a difficult conversation that maybe they don't feel like they can do elsewhere before things get to a crisis.
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3: We provide education, outreach, skill-building opportunities that help strengthen individuals and families before they ever reach that crisis point. So home life and relationships can be some of our strongest protective factors when it comes to suicide awareness.
0: For important information and suicide prevention resources in Europe, download the We Care Europe app from your app store. I'm Sergeant Michael Bradle, AFN Bavaria Radio News.
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0: There's a time when decisions regarding the prosecution's serious crimes were all made by commanders. 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
0: Now the decision to prosecute murder, domestic violence, and most sexual crimes falls to the expert prosecutors of the Office of Special Trials Counsel. 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
5: I'm Colonel Nick Haig, Space Force Guardian and NASA astronaut. 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
1: From ABC News, I'm Dave Packer. It's day two of the Republican midterm convention in Dallas. President Trump will speak again tonight. Last night, he promised every U.S. adult $5,000 if Republicans kept control of the House and Senate in the midterm elections. Reaction from across the aisle was swift. Democratic Congressman Robert Garcia.
2: Donald Trump is a known liar. This is the biggest liar to ever serve in government, period.
3: Pathological.
2: And look, the dividend is not happening. He promised a dividend on the tariffs. That didn't happen. He promised a dividend on Doge. That didn't happen.
1: The payout would cost the U.S. Treasury over $1.2 trillion. President Trump denying reports of multiple American warplanes damaged during Iranian airstrike on a U.S. base in Jordan. Sources telling ABC News more than $500 million in damage caused to an A-10 Thunderbolt and 8 F-15s. But as ABC's Mary Bruce reports,
4: when it comes to the war with Iran, Trump insists the U.S. has the upper hand.
5: I think we should call the Hormuz Strait, we should call it the Trump Strait. I should get something out of it. The Trump Strait.
4: But fighting is escalating, and with no end in sight, oil is now back over $100 a barrel. Gas prices at $4.27 a gallon, up over $1.30 since the war began.
1: The artificial intelligence giant Anthropic is confirming reports that documents multiple attempts made by people trying to use it as to possibly develop biological weapons.
6: Anthropic says in each instance, it banned the associated user accounts for engaging in efforts to obfuscate the purpose of their research to evade our safeguards, adding that they do not know if the users intended harm or were performing legitimate scientific work. The report comes after a former Anthropic and OpenAI researcher issued a dire warning about the possible dangers of AI.
1: ABC's Matt Rivers. 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
7: This is your News in One. Reporting for AFN Europe, I'm Army Sergeant Shane Gooden. Sabre Junction, what's your function? U.S. service members alongside 10 allied and partner nations commence exercise Sabre Junction. The multinational training focused primarily in Hohenfels, Germany, incorporating lessons learned from ongoing conflicts to prepare forces for possible large-scale combat operations in the future. Paratroopers and drones took to the sky, while ground forces practiced movements under fire, pulled security, and trained to counter aerial threats. A weapons officer assigned to the 37th Airlift Squadron, U.S. Air Force Captain Charles Kashabjian, says the training provides the participants a unique opportunity to work effectively together.
8: Being able to clearly communicate with sister services of what we need to do, it makes it a smoother operation when we train to then when we fight. We don't have to learn in the moment.
7: That was your News in One. I'm Army Sergeant Shane Gooden.
1: From the Fox Sports Studios in Los Angeles, here's Dan Beyer.
9: Falcons quarterback Tua Tagovailoa was limited in practice today with an oblique injury suffered in the early portions of the workout. Cooper Rush, currently Tua's backup in Atlanta, took all of the first-team reps today. They've got the Steelers in Pittsburgh coming up on Sunday. Packers running back Josh Jacobs pleaded no contest to misdemeanor charges of battery and criminal damage to property today. This stemming from an incident with a woman at his home in May. The NFL has kept Jacobs on the commissioner's exempt list. He will likely face a suspension once he's removed from that list. Niners and Rams week one tonight in Melbourne, Australia, 8:35 Eastern time. Last night, the regular season got started with the Seahawks stopping the Patriots. Seahawks quarterback Sam Darnold left with a hip injury. Head coach Mike McDonald said today they got really good news on the injury. However, Darnold is still expected to miss week two, according to reports when they face Arizona. Astros beat the Phillies 2-1. Rangers lead the Mariners 3-0 in the sixth.
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2: America's military. On September 10th, 1813, Master Commandant Oliver Hazard Perry secured a monumental victory during the War of 1812. Leading a squadron of American ships, Perry defeated a fleet of British warships in the Battle of Lake Erie, where he famously claimed, "We have met the enemy, and they are ours." This remains an enduring symbol of American willpower and naval supremacy. And this has been this week's Reflective Moments of America's Military. Stay tuned for more next week.
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0: AFN Bavaria Radio News. I'm Sergeant Michael Bradle. In order to prove the capabilities of a unit, exercises are often used to demonstrate or refine unit tactics and demonstrate operations with allies and partners. Soldiers from the 173rd Airborne Brigade recently participated in Exercise Saber Junction in Hohenfels, Germany. First Lieutenant Lucas Broxson, a Health Services Administration Officer with Bravo Company, Light Support Battalion, 173rd Airborne Brigade, spoke about the purpose of Saber Junction.
1: Saber Junction is just the best way for us to be able to test what we've been working on throughout the last year. We set the roll to every 2 months, and this is a kind of like putting practice into play, being able to work off the maneuver units, be able to provide medical capabilities to the 173rd.
0: Broxson also spoke about the tasks of the medical units during the exercise.
1: We are testing our ability to be able to pack all of this equipment, move it across the multiple countries, and then setting it up in environments that are much different than what we have in Italy.
0: Private First Class Peyton Spurrier, a combat medic with B Company, LSB, 173rd Airborne Brigade, gave her perspective on the training.
2: It is a good challenge. We haven't done a lot of this before, at least I haven't, and just being able to think more tactically, I think is good training in order to prepare, or the best training that we can have to prepare for a real world situation.
0: For more information on the 173rd Airborne Brigade, visit www.skysoldiers.army.mil. I'm Sergeant Michael Bradle, AFN Bavaria Radio News.

0: 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The list goes on and on.
1: What about well woman exams?
0: Of course. The clinic also provides well baby exams and the walk-in birth control clinic. Stay updated and learn more about these services by going to the U.S. Army Health Clinic VillageSec official website.
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1: News alert, a message for the midterms. I'm Lisa Lucera.
2: They are trying to turn this country around and destroy our country.
1: President Trump with a comment about democratic socialists ahead of his night two speech at the midterm Republican convention, and on his opinion of Democratic Texas Senate candidate James Tallarico, who has altered positions after several controversial comments.
2: One thing about politicians is that, and I've learned it maybe the hard way in a certain way, when a politician comes out with something, that's where they are. When they change, they always go back to what they are.
1: On Fox's The Ingram Angle, some Democrats are also in Dallas. California Congressman Robert Garcia accuses Republicans of ignoring affordability questions.
3: As Donald Trump and J.D. Vance party away for 2 days, the average American family can't afford the groceries, the cost of their rent's going up, they're looking at their gas prices skyrocketing, and they're making difficult choices at the dinner table.
1: And Democrats are questioning the president's pledge to give every American adult $5,000 if Republicans win the House and Senate, calling it improper, while economists point out it would cost about $1 trillion. Joe DiGenova, an ally of President Trump, who was brought in to lead the Justice Department investigation into whether former law enforcement and intelligence officials conspired against President Trump, has resigned. Fox News has learned he lost the confidence of both the DOJ and the White House and had been effectively sidelined before his exit. A divided federal appeals court has ruled against ICE policy to detain migrants who've been living in the U.S. illegally for many years and refused them access to an immigration judge for conditional release. The court writing mass detention of marginalized individuals without due process harkens back to some of the darkest moments in our country's history. 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
4: This day in Army history, September 11th, 1777. The Battle of Brandywine took place in Pennsylvania during the Revolutionary War. While the British Army, under the command of General William Howe, marched towards Philadelphia, General Washington deployed his army along Brandywine Creek to stop them. The British right wing deployed to fix Washington's attention, while the left wing executed a wide flanking maneuver to attack from behind. Once Washington realized the enemy's main effort, he ordered Major General Nathaniel Greene to lead two brigades to defend that position. Although outflanked by a numerically superior force, the American army avoided destruction and retreated in good order. The British, however, continued its advance and occupied Philadelphia, the largest city and seat of the Continental Congress. For more information about the Army's proud history, go to history.army.mil.
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6: Atlanta Falcons quarterback Tua Tagovailoa suffered an oblique injury in practice today and was officially listed as a limited participant. Cooper Rush took the first team reps in practice for Atlanta. He would be in line to start against the Steelers on Sunday if Tua can't go. Seahawks head coach Mike McDonald told Seattle Sports 710 that they got really good news on the hip injury of quarterback Sam Darnold. McDonald said the hip is intact and Darnold is dealing with more of a muscle issue. Multiple reports say Darnold is likely to miss their week two game in Arizona. Patriots head coach Mike Vrabel said they didn't know if they'll have wide receiver A.J. Brown for week two against the Steelers because of his high ankle sprain. Packers running back Josh Jacobs pleaded no contest to misdemeanor charges of battery and criminal damage earlier today in Wisconsin. Jacobs remains on the commissioner's exempt list. Rams at 49ers tonight, 8:35 Eastern time from Melbourne, Australia. In-day baseball, Braves top the Rays 3-1. Astros